Little weekend watch suggestion for you. Ferris Bueller's Day Off turned 40 years old yesterday. Unbelievable, right? Love that movie. Like, we all wanted to be Ferris, right? Freewheeling. Couldn't get caught for anything. Cameron, hilarious with his freakouts. And, oh, Sloan. Made a man out of a lot of us. Billy Idol, Rebel Yell, 93.3 The Planet Rocks.

0: 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Here's a breaking weather alert on 93.3 The Planet. A severe thunderstorm warning continues until 8:45 p.m. tonight for Henderson, Polk, and Greenville counties. This storm has the potential for both large hail and strong straight-line winds. Hail the size of quarters and winds up to 60 miles an hour are likely as it moves southeast at around 10 miles an hour. Again, a severe thunderstorm warning continues until 8:45 p.m. tonight for Henderson, Polk, and Greenville counties. Remember, this storm has the potential for hail the size of quarters and winds up to 60 miles an hour are likely. I'm meteorologist Derek Height on 93.3 The Planet.
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1: 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A few isolated showers and thunderstorms early tonight, otherwise partly cloudy skies with a low of 73 degrees. Saturday, lots of sun and a high of 93. Sunday, scattered showers and thunderstorms, highs in the 90s. I'm meteorologist Ray Miller on 93.3 The Planet. Right now, it's 90.
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6: From the News Talk 98.9 WORD Weather Center, here's a breaking weather alert on 93.3 The Planet. A severe thunderstorm warning continues until 8:45 p.m. tonight for Henderson, Polk, and Greenville counties. This storm has the potential for both large hail and strong straight-line winds. Quarter-size hail and winds up to 60 miles an hour are likely as it pushes southeast at around 10 miles an hour. Again, a severe thunderstorm warning continues until 8:45 p.m. tonight for Henderson, Polk, and Greenville counties. Bear in mind, this storm has the potential for hail the size of quarters and wind gusts to 60 miles an hour. I'm meteorologist Derek Hite on 93.3 The Planet.
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0: 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Here's a breaking weather alert on 93.3 The Planet. A new severe thunderstorm warning has been issued for sections of Henderson, Greenville, and Pickens counties until 9:30 p.m. tonight. Both large hail and straight-line winds are possible with this storm. Half-dollar size hail and winds up to 60 miles an hour are likely as it pushes south at 20 miles an hour. I'm meteorologist Derek Height on 93.3 The Planet.
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0: severe thunderstorm warnings continue across our listening area this evening. First, a severe thunderstorm warning continues until 8:45 p.m. tonight for Henderson, Polk, and Greenville counties. This storm has the potential for both large hail and strong straight-line winds. Hail the size of quarters and winds up to 60 miles an hour are likely as it moves southeast at about 10 miles an hour. Another severe thunderstorm warning continues until 9:30 p.m. tonight for Henderson, Greenville, and Pickens counties. This storm has the potential for both large hail and strong straight-line winds. Half-dollar size hail and winds up to 60 miles an hour are likely as it pushes south at 20 miles an hour. For your safety, stay inside and away from windows until the storm passes. Large hail and strong winds can easily shatter glass, causing injury. If you're caught outside, take shelter in a sturdy building or a hardtop car. Take shelter now. Again, severe thunderstorm warnings continue for sections of Henderson, Polk, and Greenville counties until 8:45 p.m. Also, Henderson, Greenville, and Pickens counties until 9:30 p.m. I'm meteorologist Derek Hite on 93.3 The Planet.
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I got Nirvana and Motley Crue coming up next.

You know what I love about rock and roll shows is you just come as you are, right? There's no uniform. You can wear anything you want, as long as it's black. Then again, I was in a mosh pit a couple of months back with a guy dressed as a Tyrannosaurus Rex. At least I think that's what I saw. I don't know. Everything was starting to kick in right at that time. Here's Motley Crue.

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0: Regular folks and roofers have different things in their heads when you ask them about valleys. 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Roofers think they're a problem. Valleys are what we call those V-shaped areas where the slope of the gable meets the slope of the roof. It's where all the water that's flowing off of your shingles pools together on its way to the gutters, and pooling water is bad. 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

the grunge scene always stuck those guys on the outside because they weren't from Seattle. You know, I guess you had to be from somewhere that was rainy and miserable to be one of the cool kids. Here's Skid Row, 18 and Life. It's a song about growing up on those wrong side of the tracks. I got three in a row from Soundgarden at 10.

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You know, when they started, Soundgarden was basically a metal band. You know, Louder Than Love, Bad Motor Finger, heavy records. And then they got more and more progressive up to the point where they broke up. This is Outshined from Bad Motor Finger. I'll play Blow Up the Outside World next.

0: complete and absolute pandemonium. 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

Everybody gives Linkin Park all this credit for putting a ton of CGI into the crawling video, but they need to go back and watch Blow Up the Outside World from Soundgarden. They were on CGI stages, and it was cool. It just wasn't as obvious as Linkin Park's stuff. Ahead of the curve, they were. Here's AC/DC, You Shook Me All Night Long.

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1: 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A few isolated showers and thunderstorms early tonight, otherwise partly cloudy skies with a low of 73 degrees. Saturday, lots of sun and a high of 93. Sunday, scattered showers and thunderstorms, highs in the 90s. I'm meteorologist Ray Miller on 93.3 The Planet. Right now, it's 80.

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It's so good to see Jason working his way back into the fold with Metallica. That's Wherever I May Roam. Jason was in the unveiling video for the Reload box set, the 30-year anniversary box set, which is like crazy expensive, $250, I think, or more. You get a lot for it, but still. It's Reload. Here's Billy Idol, White Wedding.

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from their album 16 Stone, just loaded with singles, man. 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I miss listening to records front to back. I try to do it more and more these days, you know? 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

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Congratulations, we've made it. 30 years we've made it between Sublime albums, where the brand new one is out today. 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

You know, I said this the other day on the Fan Upstate. I do a show there, 3 to 7, Monday through Friday. Find us. I said that the NBA was doing everything they could to keep Wemby eligible and in the game when they didn't go back and add a flagrant foul on that hit on Jalen Brunson. And I was right, because he got a flagrant last night in the game, and that would have put him out for game number 6. Wemby shouldn't be playing.

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Everybody thinks about the Randy albums. Everybody reveres the Zakk Wylde stuff, but justice for all of the Jake E. Lee era Ozzy classics. This is one of them. It's called Shot in the Dark on the Planet.

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4: 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A few isolated showers and thunderstorms early tonight, otherwise partly cloudy skies with a low of 73 degrees. Saturday, lots of sun and a high of 93. Sunday, scattered showers and thunderstorms, highs in the 90s. I'm meteorologist Ray Miller on 93.3 The Planet. Right now, it's 79.

0: Regular folks and roofers have different things in their heads when you ask them about valleys. 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Roofers think they're a problem. 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
1: The greatest World Cup final ever played. France, defending champions, were dead. 2-0 down with 10 minutes remaining. Kylian Mbappe hadn't touched the ball. Then in 90 seconds, he scored two, a penalty. Then a stunning volley off a Thuram layoff. 2-2. Extra time. Messi scored. Mbappe equalized again.

0: 10, the first hat trick in a World Cup final since Jeff Hurst in 1966. Penalties. He scored his, France lost. Mbappe, 23 years old, walked into the tunnel having lost a final he'd done everything to win. The golden boot was his, 8 goals. The crown wasn't yet. The torch hadn't quite passed. It was sitting between two men, glowing, waiting.
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A few isolated showers and thunderstorms early tonight, otherwise partly cloudy skies with a low of 73 degrees. Saturday, lots of sun and a high of 93. Sunday, scattered showers and thunderstorms, highs in the 90s. I'm meteorologist Ray Miller on 93.3 The Planet. Right now, it's 75.

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0: the planet. A few isolated showers and thunderstorms early tonight. Otherwise, partly cloudy skies with a low of 73 degrees. Saturday, lots of sun and a high of 93. Sunday, scattered showers and thunderstorms, highs in the 90s. I'm meteorologist Ray Miller on 93.3 The Planet. Right now, it's 75.
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1: A few isolated showers and thunderstorms early tonight. Otherwise, partly cloudy skies with a low of 73 degrees. Saturday, lots of sun and a high of 93. Sunday, scattered showers and thunderstorms, highs in the 90s. I'm meteorologist Ray Miller on 93.3 The Planet. Right now, it's 75.
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0: 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Three songs from the same artist. This is Jacques the Rock. I am here with... Madam, what is your name?
1: Huh?
0: Madam Ha. The Planet gives you the 10 o'clock threesome. It is a menage a trois of rock. Does that not make you feel sexy?
1: Huh?
0: Oui. 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
1: Literally had 18 pillows on the master bedroom. But, and I was like, I was wondering why there's this awkward chair here in the corner. 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

0: the planet. For today, we'll see hot temperatures, a high around 94 and mostly sunny. A few clouds rolling through tonight as temperatures drop back to 74. Hot again Sunday, a high around 93. It will be breezy, mostly sunny with isolated showers and storms. I'm meteorologist Regina Cole on 93.3 The Planet. Right now, it's 75 degrees.
1: You know, people notice a smile before just about anything else. And when you feel good about yours, it changes everything. Hey, how you doing? It's me, Stickman. And there was a time that I didn't love mine. 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
1: The greatest World Cup final ever played. France, defending champions, were dead. 2-0 down with 10 minutes remaining. Kylian Mbappe hadn't touched the ball. Then in 90 seconds, he scored two, a penalty. Then a stunning volley off a Thuram layoff. 2-2. Extra time. Messi scored. Mbappe equalized again. The first hat trick in a World Cup final since Jeff Hurst in 1966. Penalties. He scored his. France lost. Mbappe, 23 years old, walked into the tunnel having lost a final he'd done everything to win. The golden boot was his, 8 goals. The crown wasn't. Yet. The torch hadn't quite passed. It was sitting between two men, glowing, waiting.
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Here's the Carolinas' most trusted forecast on 93.3 The Planet. For today, we'll see hot temperatures high around 94 and mostly sunny. A few clouds rolling through tonight as temperatures drop back to 74. Hot again Sunday, high around 93. It will be breezy, mostly sunny with isolated showers and storms. I'm meteorologist Regina Cole on 93.3 The Planet. Right now, it's 77 degrees.

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4: Woo! Planet rocks.
5: How much time do we have here? How much time do we have here?
4: We got a good 7 minutes.
5: If we...
4: You think, okay, so is that not enough time to...
5: No. It's just a funny little off-the-cuff bit idea that I had to do, that I had an idea to do. Okay, we can do it, but I need you to help me out with one piece of element.
4: Okay. Do I need a Smokey and the Bandit? Or?
5: No, I'll just tell you.
4: Okay.
5: Would you please give me the theme song for Spellenberg?
4: Oh, God. Hang on a second.
5: Oh, the eye roll. This hussy beside me. Oh, Lord. She just gave me like the, oh, I didn't found a lipstick on your collar, boy.
4: Yeah. Mm-bop. Spellenberg. Mm-bop. Ba-ball.
5: Spellenberg.
4: Mm-bop.
5: Spellenberg. Mm-bop. Ba-ball. The reason I'm doing that. Oh, sorry. Your town. Forgot. From Chesney to
4: Greenville. That's a long spelling one. Champ, whether
5: from East we'll cut it short after the first little part. Can you beat the caller? That phone from Hendersonville. Tell me who in the world will win Spellenberg. Okay, that's good. Okay, so they just... Scripps just had the National Spelling Bee, which, you know, is a big deal. Which I'm surprised people still win it, because we talked about earlier, kids are stupid now.
4: You sure it's not the Crips National Spelling Bee and you said it wrong?
5: Yeah,
4: you said it.
5: There's an S at the beginning and the end, but no T, oddly enough. It sounds like Scripps.
4: What's the origin of that
5: like,
4: word,
5: I gotta go to CVS, get my scriptions.
4: My scripts.
5: Scripps. So they did this thing where each... they went through and found out which word each state has the hardest time spelling. And I thought it would be fun if we did like a little funny head-to-head here.
4: So
5: and
4: I
5: also,
4: assume.
5: As a former Spelling Bee champion, I feel as though I shouldn't participate.
4: You should.
2: Well, because you already know
4: now
2: the
4: you
2: words.
4: Do use that.
5: And I have.
2: That's kind of stupid.
5: Yes.
4: You use
5: well,
4: that title for evil.
5: It would be dumb for me to participate if I've already seen all the words.
2: Yeah.
4: Use that title for evil, by the way, but you know.
5: What, Spellenberg?
4: Yeah.
5: Or Spelling Bee.
4: You do like to point out when people misspell.
5: Well, I mean.
4: Constantly.
5: Maybe I was called to be a teacher in another life. Who knows? All right, so what I
4: not
5: think.
4: Not a sex ed teacher.
5: The thing would be best. I was never taught.
4: You weren't allowed to take it?
2: That's crazy.
5: You can pick a state off the board. That's what we'll do. So you pick the state, I'll say the word, and then you have to spell it.
4: All right, she can pick first.
5: All right, and then if she doesn't get it right, you can steal for bonus points. All right, Paige, pick your state.
2: South Carolina.
5: South Carolina. Paige, the word is quiet, like... Oh, excuse me, let me... The word is quiet, like... It is quite cold in here.
2: Oh, quite.
5: Quite. That's why I said it. No, listen, bitch. That's why I said it right. Paige, she held it up for me, but remember, we are a radio show, so read out what you wrote.
4: That's going to be hilarious.
2: Quiet, Q-U-I-E-T, or quiet, Q-U-I-T-E.
5: Well, you spelled it the same way both ways.
2: No.
5: Okay, so if I, now look, I did say quiet at the first,
2: you
5: but if I
2: listening.
5: Said, if I said, it's quite cold, one answer.
2: Q-U-I-T-E.
5: Correct.
4: Hey, you got that one.
5: Okay, Paige is on the board with one.
4: Ding-a-ling. All
5: right, Paige, you remain in control of the board. Pick another state.
2: You want to see my prissy?
5: No, I need a state name, please.
2: California.
4: I knew she'd pick that one.
5: The word is different, like different strokes for different folks.
4: The world just don't move to the beat of just one drum.
5: Mr. Drummond, what you talking about, Willis? Different.
2: D-I-F-F. E-R-E-N-T.
5: That is correct, Paige.
4: Dang.
5: My gosh, she might just run the board.
4: She's nailing them, so other people can't spell these words? Tell's wrong with people.
5: Well, in these states, sure. Paige, another state.
2: North Carolina.
4: Take your shirt off, swish it around your head.
5: This is so wild. Like a helicopter. Yep. The word is spaghetti.

0: I might get this wrong.
1: Spaghetti. I guess not a lot of Italians live there. I don't know. I've never looked at their...
0: S-P-A-G-H-T-T-I.
1: It's incorrect. Fat Boy for the Steal. And if you don't get this one right, I don't believe you. Spaghetti.
2: S-P-A-G-H-E. This is where I lose it. T-I. One T.
1: Incorrect as well.
2: God dang, I knew that would be the one.
1: S-P-A-G-H-E-T-T-I.
0: That's what I said.
1: No, you didn't have an E in there.
2: Like the pitcher Dave Spaghetti.
1: That was Rigetti.
2: That's what it was.
1: All right.
2: That was Rigatoni.
1: So, Fat Boy, you remain, or no, Paige, you're in control of the board because you both got it wrong.
2: God,
0: that I wrote it down right.
1: That don't count.
2: I mean, did she? Yeah, but you did. You wrote it down right, but you missed the E when you said it. This is great.
1: Well, she did write it down right. She just didn't say it right. And I think
0: I'm
1: on Jeopardy.
0: A very visual person. When it comes to spelling.
1: I believe that. Like, I think you see, like, little trolls standing around right now.
0: I do.
1: All right, pick another state. Let's blow this break.
0: Boston. You said state, right?
2: Yeah, I said state.
0: I'm sorry. Massachusetts.
2: You can't make this spin
1: on,
2: up.
1: We're going to do a geography quiz. All right, Massachusetts, you said.
0: Yeah.
1: First of all, the fact they can spell their state name, I swear I
2: haven't. I can't.
1: The page, the word that Massachusettsans have a tough time with spelling is schedule.
0: Oh.
1: And that's a word I know you probably...
2: Massachusetts.
1: Massachusetts. Massachusetts.
2: Charlatans from Charlotte.
1: And just say it for me. Just.
0: S-C-H-E-D-U-L-E.
1: That is correct. Paige is schooling you, man.
2: I was thinking she was spelling cheddar for some reason.
1: I tell you what, God bless. The Boston thing was gold.
2: All right, maybe I get to pick one to mix it up here.
1: I think so, too.
2: All right, let's go Texas. Texas. You all want to be your own country anyway, so.
1: Oh, I mean, this one's easy. I
2: see what you can't spell.
1: Recycle.
2: Oh, yeah, I can do that one.
1: Yeah, of course.
2: R-E-S-I-C-L-E. Give me one that's on. Give me a hard one.
1: Okay, I'll
2: you pick.
1: You know, Virginia also had spaghetti, which was kind of strange.
2: Recycle.
1: Okay, I think, this was one that I would have to also write down and maybe sound a... Minnesota has a tough time. Just scream your name if you want to go at it and go first. Minnesota can't spell the word ukulele.
2: Oh, I'll try that one.
1: All right, go ahead.
2: U-K-E-L...
1: You're already wrong. You're already wrong.
2: Already?
1: Yeah. It's okay. Paige?
0: I don't know. But it's a...
2: Oh, U-K-A-L-A-Y.
1: Paige says St. Paul is her answer. Minnesota can't spell ukulele.
0: I can't either. I don't know. If it's
1: try it.
2: U-K-U-H.
1: Remember, folks, she's a very visual person.
2: She is. L-A-Y.
1: Spell visual, Fat Boys.
0: I don't know.
2: V-I-Z-U-A-L.
1: All right, Paige, how do you spell ukulele?
0: U-K-A-L-A-Y-L-E-Y.
1: Well, you can't spell it either.
0: Ukulele.
2: What the hell even is it?
1: Just for doo-doos and laughs.
2: He can tell you what it looks like.
1: Ukulele. It's that little tiny guitar that Hawaiians play.
2: Okay.
1: Pan-Americans? I don't know what you call it.
2: U-K-K-E. L.
1: Oh, good Lord. You're doing it on purpose now.
2: Well, who the hell can spell ukulele?
0: I don't know.
2: Who the hell can even show you what it is?
1: Can they
2: spell fraud?
1: U-K-U-L-E-L-E.
0: Oh, yeah.
1: All right, I'm going to do one more as we get a break. The last word.
2: Can they spell daycare fraud?
1: This one's on here. Three different states can't spell this word, and I'll tell you what, I wouldn't have spelled it right either. Hand to God. The word is bougie.
2: Paige, that's a Paige word all day.
1: Man, I'll tell you what, the way I see it and the way I've written it, it is not.
0: I don't know if it's right, but it's B-O-U-G-I-E.
1: B-O-U-G-I-E is correct.
2: I've never seen this spelled that way.
1: I spell it B-O-U-J-E-E.
2: Yeah.
1: Bougie.
2: Let me look. Who's saying my girl
1: right.
2: Being bougie?
1: You're right, Paige. Yeah, bougie. It's like Dougie with a B. It's like Teach me how to bougie. Teach me how to bougie.
2: Okay, makes look. No Uzi Vert. That's the way it's spelled in the system here. Uzi Vert. B-O-U-J-E-E.
1: Yeah, but that's
0: that might be someone's last name.
1: Yeah, but like the term, like the name Dougie, it's with a B is buggy, not. So is Dougie pronounced Dougie?
2: I think it's spelled like Dougie, like God, with an I-E. Stupid.
1: Oklahoma can't spell Chihuahua. Pennsylvania can't spell maintenance. I can't say Pennsylvania. And
2: Chihuahua's hard.
1: All right, yeah, last Chihuahua's one. Going to break on Wyoming's word Chihuahua. Go.
2: C-H-U.
1: Wrong.
2: Already?
1: It ain't Chihuahua.
0: I even have one. I can't spell it.
1: All right, what is it? V-A-G-I-N-A.
0: Yeah, exactly.
2: Is she writing it down?
0: I am, but it's not right.
1: What is it?
0: It's not right.
1: What did you write?
0: C-H-U-A-H-A. I don't know.
2: But look at it. Because she wrote it down. What does that look like? What does
1: Let me
2: say?
1: See.
0: It's wrong.
2: Would you know what it was if she showed that to you?
1: Which one are you pointing at? That one there?
0: Yeah, it's not right.
1: She wrote C-H-V-A-H-A. Chahaha.
0: That's a you.
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3: But it does sound, yeah. And I'm a Peckerwood honky. I mean, I'm just
4: you
3: saying
4: are.
3: This. Like, I feel like I am stealing the valor or the heritage or whatever if I do roll the R's, or like if I say Samoa, you know, like the
4: yeah.
3: I only know it from wrestling that it's not Samoa anymore. Uh-huh. It's Samoa.
4: Samoa.
3: But I feel like if I'm saying, see, this is such a good outlet. Because, you know, if you don't know a lot of people of other whatevers, you know, like, and I don't not want to, but I'm saying, like, yeah. It's kind of cool to, like, say, like, hey, it just feels weird to me, you know, like, if I'm sitting there, you know, like, you remember how Vince McMahon was that time with the do-rag and the backstage and Raw? Like,
4: he said the word.
3: You don't do it. You don't do it. But when, like, the country of Turkey now is Turkey. You know, mm-hmm. But I sound like I'm making fun of them.
4: Well,
3: by
4: Kiev saying. Changed too. Like, they changed that spelling.
3: Spell it with a J now?
5: Kiev.
4: No, yes. It was K-I-E-V,
5: Kiev,
4: right?
5: Kiev.
4: Yeah.
5: Kiev.
4: Now it changed. I think it's Kiev now, right?
3: Kiev. Like, as in Kiever Sutherland.
4: Yeah. They'll change it to a Q and it'll be Kiev.
3: Kiev. That's past tense.
4: I live in Kiev.
3: What is that? It's Paige cooking fish in the microwave. No, I think she queeves.
5: Oh, God. That's the case.
6: God almighty.
5: Get thee to the doctor.
3: Woo! Oof. Lord have mercy, woman.
5: I don't think I've ever microwaved.
3: Okay, let's not.
5: Fish here.
3: Okay.
5: What are you doing? What are you,
3: I feel like
5: problem?
3: You're doing like a shoot interview, and I love it.
5: I have never microwaved fish here because I don't eat a lot of fish.
3: Yeah.
5: I mean, processed fish. Salmon, yes.
3: Yeah.
4: It's the most racist segment we've ever done.
3: It's not. See, that's the. See, it's people like you, buddy.
5: Yeah, buddy.
3: That make conversations like this, like, outlawed or looked down upon when you're just asking a simple question. And this melting pot, like, I'm for real right now, 1-800-774-0093. I'm looking for international listeners right now.
5: Yeah.
4: I just had a thought bubble pop up from the guy from the dog scan. He goes, yeah, I know that's right.
3: I know.
5: Thought bubble.
4: This guy's face, like Garrett Morris.
3: Blank your mammy, bitch. Like, while we wait on international friends to call, play yeah. that.

0: phone scam. It's 38 seconds of pure hilarity, and it will give new listeners some kind of context when we say things like blank your mammy, bitch, and I know that's right.
1: I can't stop saying it. All right, here we go.
0: Yeah. It's so worth it.
2: Hello?
3: Hey, I saw the white dog, bitch. So come and clean the my yard before I call the cops.
2: I don't know, mother dog, hoe.
3: What the f***? Come clean this dog.
2: You clean it up, bitch. Well, I don't know, dog. I ain't gonna clean up a damn thing. And now I don't know, dog.
3: I saw the white dog. I'm gonna come smear the on your door. You'll clean it then, I bet.
2: I bet. Quick, you come out, I'm gonna blow your ass off, too.
3: You. You're gonna come clean this dog.
2: Your mammy, bitch.
3: Come clean this.
1: I
0: know that's right. Off.
1: She never said she was gonna shoot me.
0: No. She was gonna blink your ass off. Which who knows what that means? Lord have mercy, Paige. Yeah, but just having conversations like that, like, what are we supposed to Google it or GPT it? Like, hey, computer, is it okay to say this? Or am I supposed to say salsa?
1: Hey,
0: or am I supposed to say salsa? But yeah. I feel like I'm...
4: Depends on who you're speaking with.
0: Yeah, but see, that's the... You only find out if you try. And that's like a lesson in life. I mean, but certain things you don't want to try because you... Like, I tell you, I don't have a main bone in my body. In fact, boy, no, I don't want one. He always offers every
4: He's
0: time I say
4: He's going to give you a mean bone.
0: But, I try, when I talk about things, I talk about like a lot of things, but never any way of, any kind of way to demean. And you only find out unless you ask. But this tendency to rely on Google to tell us is, that's weird.
1: Yeah, it's a crutch.
0: Because you don't want to go to your, hey, man. I heard, and this was a thing the other day, and I had to respond to the email about it. I called myself a retard the other day on the show. I did. I called myself.
1: Saw
4: is that appropriate?
0: I can call myself that. I defended myself with that. It's like, I can call myself that.
1: You just can't do the voice.
0: There's no voice. There's no voice.
1: Can you call yourself that?
0: I did, and so because bad. By the, you know, so... But this the defensiveness of just, I don't know, it causes the lack of communication to just stop and make people go into their corners, and you don't ever know the answer.
1: Can you call yourself a slur, like using that logic?
0: I was going, you know, I...
4: Hey-ho.
0: Well, that's not really probably what he was thinking, Paige, but I now that's something I would, you know, I would, yeah, I wouldn't do that. No.
1: You could have had a lot to pick from.
0: Yeah, I wouldn't.
1: You know, you're assuming the worst.
0: But again,
1: you could have picked the fun one.
0: The person was like, hey, I was like, I can.
1: Could have picked one that rhymes with the sink or anything else. Like I don't know.
0: My dad would say this. He said, I can say what I want to about my kids, but you can't.
1: That's the rule.
0: Would
1: like,
0: always say
4: well,
0: that.
4: I mean, I get that.
0: So I can
1: Family
0: say
1: and
0: whatever
1: buddies.
0: I want to about myself. Like, who am I defending or offending other than myself and my mom and daddy in heaven? Mm. Probably my grandkids and my daughter.
1: So we got a call, but you might have to help me out with it because I don't know if it's real.
0: I'm sorry, I don't have the screen open. Is it going to be someone calling to complain?
1: I don't think so, but I was trying to figure out the boys. It's Joe from overseas.
0: Oh, God.
4: All right.
0: That's where
4: I love it.
0: Joe.
4: Hey, Joe.
1: Joe.
0: Joe.
5: Yes?
0: Hey, good morning.
5: Good morning.
0: Did Fat Boy write down from overseas, or that's what you said?
5: That's what I said.
0: Okay. May I ask, from what country?
5: I don't know if I should say that, but that's okay. I'm from Portugal.
0: Okay.
1: Beautiful
0: so what would be the alertness there to maybe not say Portugal? Like,
1: are you on the run? Somebody looking for you?
0: I'm just curious.
5: Maybe.
0: Okay.
4: Oh, maybe. Hey,
0: here's the thing. I love America. You know, I've only country I've ever lived in, and you know, it's silly to say why wouldn't anyone else want to come here? And I don't know much about Portugal. It looks very pretty.
1: Full of Lisbons.
4: It's beautiful.
0: A lot of white buildings. I know. I've seen those in photos. But what brought you here to the States, Joe?
5: A long story, man. I came to work on a cruise ship.
4: Oh, nice.

0: Okay, it's like they would dock in Charleston, and you live there. Or?
1: No, Port Canaveral. Port Canaveral.
0: Oh, Florida. Okay.
2: Oh, very nice. Very nice. Oh, Port
1: Yeah, and
2: Canaveral,
1: then I
2: Lord.
1: met my wife, and she's from over here. From she's a traditional Southern girl from South Carolina.
2: Yeah.
3: Oh,
1: I reckon.
0: God.
3: See, got the vernacular.
0: Okay, I feel more comfortable now because
2: yeah,
0: I thought it was
2: fun.
0: Somebody putting on a voice, but he sounds real like Portuguese.
2: Now, okay, so what is what you know, this thing we're talking about here of like putting down the walls of like talking and, you know, like if you heard me, you know, doing a Spanish impression or you know, whatever, is
1: Spanglish.
2: Spanglish. There we go.
0: Yeah, that's right.
3: Like, there you go.
2: Who is saying that? Where's the offense come from? Do you feel that? And certainly you're not speaking for everyone, but it's just something I think we should kind of try to figure out everybody together.
0: Try
1: hey,
0: to.
1: Man, but you're supposed to know that Portuguese and Spanish are two different languages.
3: Yes, they are.
0: Portuguese is harder, right?
2: Portuguese is like what they speak in Brazil. You speak Spanish.
1: Yes.
2: Correct?
1: No, I don't. I speak Spanish because I learned Spanish, but I don't speak Spanish.
3: He's
1: I speak
3: Portuguese.
1: Portuguese.
2: You speak Portuguese in Portugal?
1: Yes.
0: What?
2: I
0: makes no
2: swear
0: sense.
2: To God, I did not know. And Paige did because she, dude, see, this is what's good, Joe. You're teaching me now. Or not that I was teaching you anything, but like
0: Portuguese nuts.
2: Portuguese. Yeah. Oh, my God.
3: My grandmother was.
2: Are you
3: Portugal.
2: Singularly Portugueses?
0: Oh, hey, are
1: like
0: you
1: American nooses?
2: I love it, Joe. Can you hold on?
1: Yes.
2: Oh, well, like we'll call you back. I want to talk to you some more. We're not. It's not. I think this would be an interesting thing.
1: You guys have a good show, but sometimes it gets really boring, man, with your guys' personal issues.
2: All right, hang up on
1: me.
2: Hang up on
1: me. I listen sometimes, but then sometimes you guys get too much, and I have to turn to another station.
2: What is the? I knew this was too good to be true. Joe,
0: Damn,
2: when
0: Joe.
2: You said we get too personal, what does that mean to you?
1: About your personal stuff, I don't want to hear about your personal stuff, man. I have my personal stuff too. Tell me some jokes. Tell me some news. Tell me some good stuff. Like sometimes you guys say some good jokes and I laugh and crack me, and people beside me on a road over here in Spartanburg look at me like, this guy's crazy, but I'm just laughing at your jokes.
0: So if
1: then when you get too personally,
2: yes,
1: about your own self, you know, it got like, I don't need to know what kind of underwear you wear.
2: Who talks about their underwear? I don't know.
0: So if you heard like this right now, and then you heard us do another segment with, you know, do you think it's too much of like talking to you, or like if you were listening?
1: No, I kind of like to hear sometimes the guy then at the camera on a neighbor, or the guy that the parents moved to a cruise ship. You know, it's kind of interesting to
2: okay.
1: know that. But
2: yes,
1: you know,
2: I got you. All right,
0: we love the feedback, man.
2: Joe, I do love the feedback.
1: Thank you. You're welcome.
2: Okay.
1: And I like you guys. It does sometimes get.
2: Oh, it sounds like you're straining the poo.
0: Yeah, mano.
2: All right, Joe, hold on a minute.
1: That comment. I'm sitting in a car. Make that comment. No, no,
2: you know, when
1: I'm
2: you say sitting,
1: toilet,
2: it sounds like a bad word. Hold on, Joe.
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0: Is he back?
1: Joe's back.
2: Joe's back. Joe,
0: I'm glad you're back.
3: Okay.
0: Okay. Oh, well, let's just get right to it then.
2: Let's get to it.
0: A lot of people didn't even think you were real. How about that? That's wild, huh?
3: Gee, man, I pinched myself and I hurt now.
0: Yeah.
1: Yeah.
0: I'm not quite sure what you said there, but I don't think it was bad. I don't. So, Fat Boy, your question, lead with it. So it doesn't get at...
1: Now, look, this is...
0: what it was.
1: Okay, you know, I'll start with that one. Do I have permission from you, Joe, to, you know, do the impression? It could use some work, but I think my Spanish impression is not bad. It's just fun to do. I don't want to be offensive. So I want to ask you if I can use it.
3: I don't care. I'm not Spanish.
0: Okay.
1: See, here's the thing.
2: So
1: I feel like
2: cute.
1: You kind of are a little bit. Like, you're right there beside each other.
0: You can't tell him what nationality. It's like Paige off there. It's like, could you imagine going up to a Japanese person and saying, are you Chinese? How offensive is
1: that? I mean,
0: well, how else are you going to know unless you ask?
1: If you walk a mile to the right, you're in Spain.
0: I mean, how
2: not to?
0: How would you like know, like, hey, are you from North or South Korea? Well, I'm here now. What do you think?
2: Okay, so I'm Polish, and I was talking to people from Russia. And
3: are you Canadian?
1: Oh, well, that's a good point, too.
0: What?
1: He asked if I was Canadian.
0: Oh, no. No, John Candy was. Okay, so the other question, other than that, so we're okay to do the impression, man.
1: Do you have a big wife?
0: What?
1: I was just curious. Is that the question?
3: What?
1: A big wife. Well, I thought, you know, if you had a big wife, like, you know, big, like, you know, fat. Is that the question you wanted me to ask? I ran by you a couple.
3: That is an insult, man. My wife know that. She'll be drag you to the street in downtown Greenville. No, she's not.
1: Don't answer that one. You know, it's just those stereotype I'm trying to squash. Is all it is.
2: Why are you doing this, Fat Boy?
0: Why in the world? Okay, here's the real question. What is the biggest... Because certainly something...
1: Woman you've ever met.
0: No. No.
1: Don't answer.
0: No. What is the...
1: I love you, Joe.
0: Because, you know... Like,
3: I love you, too.
0: My mindset is I do want, like, everybody to, like, to get along with it. But what is something that is bad that maybe Americans do that maybe we don't realize that we're doing, that maybe we shouldn't do that would, you know, not even offend you, but just kind of agitate you a little bit?
3: I think one of the things that it happens in Portugal, a lot of Americans are now going to Portugal because it's cheap living and a lot of coast, a lot of beach. It is that Americans think that money buys everything. I mean, everything. Mm. That's one of the pet peeves. Even over here, I see that, you know.
0: Yeah.
3: It's like, I buy that. It's not for sale. No, how much you want? Everything is a price. Give me the price. No, it's not for sale. Which part you didn't got it of is not for sale?
1: Well, I never thought of that before.
2: Hmm. Yeah.
1: That's a good answer.
0: Hmm.
2: Some things are priceless.
0: Yeah.
3: Yeah. Yeah. Yes. Yes.
0: Wow. Okay.
1: Yeah,
0: you must, like, dress well or whatever. Like, people are, like, trying to, like, buy your clothes and your watch and maybe your car or whatever. That's interesting to me.
2: Joe has style.
0: Yeah.
1: Yeah, I burned through my two questions, Joe. I'm good. Big women and the impersonations.
0: Right. Let me ask you this, and certainly this is not to be insulting at all, but, like, before you met your wife who lived here, did you ever have any kind of want or desire to come here to the U.S.?
3: No.
0: No? Okay.
1: Really?
0: Okay.
2: That's it. Sweet.
0: So you know what, boy? I tell you what, I'd have to meet the woman of my dreams. I'm not even kissing your ass right now, Joseph. If I met a woman, let's say from any other country, and she's like, "I want you to come live with me," I'd be like, "That's a sign right there."
1: Like a big Austrian bitch, like, "Yeah, well, won't you come over here and live with me, Matman?"
0: Yeah, I couldn't. So, Joe, you love this woman, do you not?
2: That's so sweet.
3: Yes, I do. I do. You see, one of the things that you guys don't understand is because you guys born over here, live over here, and some of you never get up from downtown Greenville, you know. So is that over here's opportunity. So we decided, okay, if you go to Portugal, we have a better life, relax,

0: you know, have a cup of coffee in the afternoon, have that appetizer in the evening before go for dinner at home and all that stuff, go to the beach, you know.
1: Mm-hmm.
0: But for your kids, you know, they have opportunities. So my kids both went to college, everything paid for because they are straight A students, you know. So I think that other countries don't have that.
1: Ah,
2: how old are you, Joe?
0: That's too personal.
1: Okay. Very
2: good. You might have been here longer than I've been alive, you know. I don't know.
1: Who knows? He doesn't care about your personal stuff. He doesn't care how old you are.
2: You know, Joe, it's not about who's real to your face. It's who stays loyal behind your back.
3: That's
0: okay.
1: That's a good... Write that down.
2: Yeah.
1: That was very good.
2: Maybe I'll Instagram it.
3: Maybe you will.
1: All right, Joe. Thank you. Hey, Joe, you call more, okay?
0: As I say, I listen to you guys. Don't get too bored, man. I listen to you guys.
2: Hey, Mano!
3: Thank you, Joe.
1: Thanks, Joe.
0: You take care. You guys take care. I have to go.
1: All right, adios.
0: Calling.
1: Bye-bye.
3: Bye-bye. Au revoir.
1: People still don't think he's real.
2: How would you not?
1: I don't know. Like, I don't know. I was kind of leery at first because you don't want to have somebody come on to perpetuate.

0: wagon cheese wheel down the hill.
1: Go to Italy and Portugal.
0: Because Rob's done all that stuff. CallRob.com.
2: Oh, yeah. He didn't do the big bloodletting thing, though, which was crazy. Do you see that? That was scary, boy.
1: What now?
2: That's over in, Paige, Google search and correct me on this. I think it was Spain. They did some kind of religious, I don't want to call it ritual, but some kind of tradition, let's say, where they slaughtered a bunch of bulls.
1: Oh, I can't.
0: And, oh, really?
2: And then it started raining real hard afterwards. Oh, God. And it like flooded the streets.
0: I think you're getting that confused with the latest episode of Dutton Ranch. Where they kill all the bulls.
2: That's real. And it started raining so hard, and like the streets were like covered in like, I mean, it looked like that's something terrible. From Left Behind.
3: Streets of blood.
2: It was weird, man.
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4: Woo! Planet rocks.
5: Do you want to play with my ding dong?
2: Sure.
6: I think she does.
5: I mean, you can. Now, I don't want anybody to get confused when they hear that. I'm not talking about the snack cakes. No, Fat Boy ate my ding dong earlier.
2: He did. Yeah. Can't resist.
5: I told him. I put it in the little cabinet. I said, that's my ding dong. And I go over there and I walk in. You saw it.
6: His big mouthful.
5: My ding dong was in his mouth.
2: I did.
5: Yeah.
2: Again.
6: Mouthful of ding dong. I could have fit two or three in there, to be honest with you.
2: I love ding dong.
5: I thought it was a snowball. I was like, that's something totally different.
6: It was about to be a snowball.
2: I was excited.
5: All right. That right there was...
6: Man, if you laughed at all that, we know exactly what you watch on the internet.
2: You're high.
6: It's like we know what you're into.
5: Is that a declaration or is there a question mark at the end?
6: Just hang on now. What? The Coyon bell was not meant for a rim shot.
5: Coyon.
2: Apparently it is.
6: I know
5: it home. I can't do it the right way. I'm just going to push it to the side a little.
6: Looper's got to show us. You have to have
2: he's
6: that touch.
2: Bring it in.
5: Mystery guest time.
2: Yay.
5: Someone who's never been on the show before. Someone that, as this person will tell you, I've tried. Lord, have I tried many times. And, it's not a good time. Or, you know, life just happens. And I don't know why I developed a lisp just then. But
6: baby,
5: life just happens, baby.
6: Hot times. You were thinking about hot times.
5: I was thinking about the American Dream to Thoreau, the son of a plumber.
6: No, I'm the real Virgil, baby. I'm the only Virgil.
5: Many of you have smiled because of this person. Many of you have laughed because of this. Many of you have tapped your toes because of this person. Many of you have said, what the hell? I think you said the wrong phone number. Ladies and gentlemen.
6: Snap and clap and touch your toes.
5: For the first time ever since 2005 when he first began making songs for this show, ladies and gentlemen, Dan from Columbia.
6: Yeah!
5: Wow!
7: What an intro.
5: Dan. I literally never thought this would happen, Dan, because...
6: I really didn't think it was going to happen, Dan.
5: Of stuff.
2: I'm excited.
5: And that was you there with the little NBA intro there.
7: Yeah, it was. Those are so much fun to put up for you guys. You guys are so creative, and it always sparks a lot of creativity for me as well. And
5: listen
7: so
5: at you.
7: It's great to talk to you guys. I know it's been 21 years, but maybe in another 21 we can talk again. But
6: we'll still be here, too.
7: Hopefully all of us will. But you guys are already giving me ideas because you're talking about how Fat Boy ate your ding dong, and I'm already thinking like ding dong, the witch is dead.
5: Yes.
7: You know, ding dong, the Fat Boy ate.
5: Yes,
7: I might have to get to writing that one.
5: That's perfect. That's perfect.
6: God, he's always in that mode though.
2: Yeah,
5: I was gonna say you probably like Fat Boy just told me this. We could do a live listening reveal here because Fat Boy's like. Hey, because what we do is we share like a Google Drive folder with Dan, and he'll send us, we get like a little notification says, hey, Dan just uploaded this new song. And, you know, we'll go listen to it.
6: Yep.
5: And Fat Boy said, there's a new one up. And I was like, you know what? I bet Dan was just listening to music, maybe out at the gym or whatever he's doing. And he heard that. And the way your mind is, it goes through that filter.
2: Yeah.
5: And then that's what, right? Like, I'm the same way. If I'm in a conversation with somebody off the air, I'm like, dude, this will be good to talk about on the show tomorrow. Like, this is good stuff.
6: Better write it down.
5: Is that the way you are as well?
7: Absolutely. And I have Weird Al Yankovic to blame, I think, for that. Because when Eat It came out when I was a child, I was like, oh, you can just do this. And that got me into Dr. Nemento, which, of course, he just retired. But ever since then, as a kid, you know, we'd make up songs about all the kids, you know, in the neighborhood, you know, having everybody had a song. We did. Do you remember the old, and this is really going back, but the Super Bowl Shuffle?
5: Oh yeah,
7: do you remember that?
5: Of course,
7: yeah,
6: man, the Punky.
7: So
6: QB.
7: We made the Punky QB, and we made up songs for every kid in the neighborhood. Or a verse for every kid in the neighborhood, and we'd perform it for our parents. So
2: yeah, awesome.
7: We've been doing this my whole life. Yeah,
5: God, I didn't have that many friends to do that. I could have done like the quarterback and the running back only. That's about it. Now here's one thing that a lot of people are texting here, and it's kind of like the from listening. You don't like when we give you ideas. You like doing your own stuff. I get that. Like if somebody says to me, like if I'm out at a party or something, they say, hey, I bet you're going to talk about this tomorrow on the show, aren't you?
6: Got
5: I purposefully
6: idea.
5: Won't then because I think I'm doing them some kind of
2: and they called you out on
5: shout out favor.
6: I told them to talk about that.
5: Yeah, so I could see where you feel that way. I do.
7: Yeah, I mean, sometimes it's obviously easier to just kind of come up with your own ideas than take somebody else's idea and wonder where they're at. But you've had some great ideas, I think, in the past. I don't know whose idea tongue punch my fart box was.
5: Right here, baby!
7: That was
2: legendary.
5: Yes.
7: Yeah, that was legendary.
5: That's actually on YouTube and as well.
7: That's right. I did see that now that you mentioned it.
5: Yeah.
7: And the other thing that you asked for at one time that you had suggested that was more of just like a genre suggestion was when you talked about wanting to do some old country music because, mostly you guys are playing rock and roll.
5: Yeah.
7: And I love that too. But I'm a big fan of classic country. And so when you suggested doing some classic country, I was like, oh, we'll do Lukenbach, Texas. We'll do Jackson.
5: Dad blame. I didn't realize that about you.
6: Hmm. How do you do all the genres?
7: Oh, well, I like a lot of music from all over the world, but I've always got something different on. I'm just a big kind of audiophile, I guess.
5: Yeah.
7: But,
5: I'm glad that's the kind of file you are.
7: I love when you said that.
5: Dan, let's listen to this song together, and if you would like, and see.
6: The latest one that I'm looking at up top here?
5: The one that, I'll just ask it out loud, the AC/DC one?
6: Oh, yeah.
5: Is that the one or no?
6: Well, there was a different one.
5: Oh, I didn't know.
6: I got that one, too.
5: Well, we could do two then.
2: All right.
6: All right, here's this one.

0: great.
1: God, still going.
2: And you probably hear TNT and you're like, TRG. Oh, wow. Love okay, it. That's good. That's good. You got a good voice, too.
3: Thanks. Yeah, it's
2: sorry,
3: it's
2: I was looking at myself in the mirror, Dan.
1: Does it kind of rub you the wrong way, Dan, or kind of get under your skin if we maybe clown one that might be missing a number or just like...
3: Not at all. No. I mean, good. That just happens. Yeah. Did I miss a number recently?
2: You did an FOF line number. And it said it so fast that it sounded like it was given. And there was one where you gave out the wrong number, which I mean,
0: it happened.
2: Fine. The person enjoyed getting those calls that morning. they said, "Hey, I made some new friends today. I really did."
1: God, you got such a great attitude about it, though.
2: Oh, I know.
1: I'd have been mad.
2: I tell you, I was expecting a different person.
1: I was too.
2: I don't mean this. You seem like maybe temperamental on email, but I've been told the same thing, and I'm obviously a sweetheart.
3: Yeah, maybe I've been more temperamental in the past, probably some things happen over the course of a couple of decades that maybe mellow you out a little bit, or realize it's not that deep. So but it's. Yeah, I've been listening to you guys for a long time, and you're just like your show has changed. My life has changed a lot. You know, I know my ex-wife used to sing a lot of the tracks, and now she's not doing them anymore.
2: I didn't say
3: but
2: that.
3: Now, well,
2: I feel the same way. You don't talk about.
1: I don't want to bring it up.
2: Yeah, so. Yeah, that's nice of you to do.
3: Yeah,
2: that.
3: But
1: I was curious.
3: Well, and now my niece is old enough to sing on some of this stuff, so I asked her to come do me a favor and come in and sing, and she enjoys it. She likes to getting the experience, really, and she likes singing too. So we have music in the family, so that's nice.
2: I for real, like for everybody listening, he does this just as a fan and just like does these. So I'm saying to you right now. That are listening, what are you doing to contribute to the
1: exactly.
2: show? You know, if you could write songs and send funny jokes and stuff. But no, seriously, you're very talented at what you do, and I like.
1: We love-

0: love when they pop up. When we see there's a song, we love it, man. We
1: appreciate the hell out of it. Really, really do.
2: Well, I appreciate you guys giving me an outlet to be creative. You know, I don't get other opportunities too often to be creative with my job and stuff. So this it allows me to kind of do what has always been a love of mine, which is to write parody songs and to just thanks for giving me an outlet to be able to get some of this stuff out there. And it's fun to be on the radio. You guys probably know that.
1: Yeah. Oh, it's so fun. We love it. Hey, before we go, is there maybe we can rejoin with this one or something when we come back? Do you have a personal favorite of yours that you've contributed over the years? Of your own personal one?
2: Well, do you know what I really enjoyed putting? I forget which exact songs we did, but when we took the sound of your cow mooing and put that into songs that sounded like the moo, thought those were fun.
1: Yeah, that's good.
2: Those were fun to do. As I said, Tongue Punch My Fart Box still comes into my head sometimes, unfortunately. I'll be sitting at the grocery store and all of a sudden I'll start singing that song.
1: Right.
2: And,
1: I know. Hey, listen, man, we appreciate you so much. And I hope you have a great weekend. And don't be a stranger, okay?
2: Of course, No, I'll always be sending you guys songs as long as I'm on this earth.
3: Hell yeah.
1: Thank you, Dan. We appreciate it, man. Have a good weekend.
3: Wow, that's fun.
4: All right, bye.
0: Yeah, we'll get him back on, too.
1: Yeah. That guy's talent. I wish I could do stuff like that.
0: John, I did not expect... an upbeat Dan. I thought he'd be kind of downtrodden.
1: Like, I didn't either.
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4: Woo! Planet rocks.
5: All right.
2: Sorry.
5: You had to. You know, like who owns what, It all just, you know, you follow the money trail essentially through through Google and
3: follow the money.
5: Like that place that I mentioned, the Advanced Publications that owns Reddit and Warner Brothers and Discovery and part of Charter and all this stuff, their headquarters are at the One World Trade Center.
6: Oh, really?
5: Yeah.
6: They're about to merge again too, right?
5: Who is?
6: Warner and somebody. There's another, it'd be another merger.
5: Warner Brothers Discovery?
6: Is that the one Netflix is bowed out of? Warner was about to merge, but somebody's trying to get Warner.
5: Oh, I don't know.
6: I may have to go back and double check.
5: Probably Hulu.
2: Probably.
6: Everything's trying to consolidate.
2: I'll be owned by one company.
5: Well, yeah. Like I said years ago that eventually, like, our paychecks will just sign them over to Amazon. Like, they will, you know, pharmaceuticals, groceries, the whole nine yards. And you may not have a choice.
6: Oh,
5: you know,
6: that's what it was.
2: We'll just get our...
5: They'll start their own post office way they got them damn trucks now.
2: It sounds so much like socialism.
5: Slightly.
2: I mean, it's so scary.
6: I can't believe I forgot.
5: What?
6: Paramount Skydance. About to acquire Warner Brothers.
2: Oh.
5: Paramount Skydance.
6: Yeah, because you know Skydance and Paramount, they merged. That was approved. You know, hence why everybody's getting knocked off of 60 Minutes.
5: Well, so, okay, like nerd talk, like CBS Viacom, what's that now?
6: Well, the CBS radio's done. That got shut down, the news division.
5: Yeah.
6: I don't know if Viacom's even a thing anymore.
5: Wow.
6: The company.
5: Wow.
6: Netflix tried to get Warner Brothers.
2: I haven't heard about Viacom in a long time.
5: God, yeah. This is where I like ring a bell, say thank you, Lord, knock on wood.
2: Yeah.
5: I've worked at the same place for 23 years.
2: I know.
5: That's pretty freaking crazy.
2: Amazing.
5: Like my cousin, what's up? Amy, and I can't remember your husband's name. No, it's Jason. It's Jason. She put on Instagram over the weekend our 28th wedding anniversary, and I'm like, holy crap. I said that. I was like, to hear that these days is unheard of.
2: It's an accomplishment.
5: You know, like that is amazing.
6: So Viacom and CBS merged in 2019, forming Paramount Global. Which now, you know, Paramount, Skydance, everything.
5: So it all is going to go. God.
6: Yeah.
5: Okay. So I was thinking about this. Walmart. Okay. Like Walmart is like
6: Walmart.
5: Slowly, not slowly even. I mean, they screwed up. They let Amazon take that from them. I mean, they really did. Like Amazon started off with books. That was it. And then they're like, oh, we can do all this stuff. Same way Sam Walton. Now, people. Sam Walton's kind of looked at as a hero in a sense, like by all accounts, hardworking man from Arkansas. I believe Bentonville, Arkansas. And
6: if it was true what you were led to believe,
5: that's the thing, is that like legend story of Sam Walton being this hardworking man and, you know, built this big, but he really screwed, the way I'm looking at it, he screwed over the mom and pops by undercutting their prices, because that was the thing. He would sell more at a higher volume at a lower price, so he'd sell something and make a penny on it. Some things lose money on. Loss leaders.
6: Eggs.
5: Loss leader.
6: This is before they became a grocery store, too.
5: Right. So
6: you wonder who told him, hey, you need to expand.
5: Like, or did he? Like, we've been around, like, all these years, but then that's only within, like, when did Walmart start? I mean, I know when they...
6: God, I used to work there. I used to know this.
5: They went public in, like, the 70s, but I don't know when... Okay, so he's... God, 1962. I thought it was earlier than that.
2: Wow.
5: So, you know, he would go in, and let's say mom and pop were buying this item for 50 cents and selling it for a dollar, your traditional 2X, he would come in and sell it for 75 cents. And slowly, you know, started the franchises, and then boom.
6: Now cheap, still cheaper.
5: Still to this day.
6: But remember what they sold you on in the beginning, the very beginning of Walmart.
5: Falling prices.
6: American goods only.
5: Oh.
6: I don't know if that was ever the case.
5: Also, they had the big, like, you know, we've talked many times about them censoring music for us. You know,
6: Kmart didn't.
5: No.
6: You can get all kind of filthy stuff at Kmart.
5: No.
6: Even the covers. So

0: So, like,
1: of the albums,
0: was there like a dark side to Sam? Like, is that a documentary that we need to get somebody to make?
1: Yes. Why has nobody ever made the documentary on Sam Walton? Who got to him? Who filled his head?
0: I mean, because like the story of the McDonald's brothers and Ray Kroc, like that whole story, like without that movie, most people wouldn't know. You know, that's a great movie, The Founder with Michael Keaton, awesome movie. But like, then you find out, oh, it wasn't even his idea. He took it from, he bought it from these two brothers and left them with pennies, and then suddenly he's a real estate magnate.
1: Sounds like another story, right? Facebook.
0: It sounds very familiar, doesn't it? What's up, Wonder Voss? Winklevoss.
2: Winklevoss.
0: Wonder Boys.
1: That should be Winklevoss, since there's two. But
0: that's what they call Stephen Thompson's mother. Wonder voice. She's a beautiful singer. Yeah. Beautiful singer. I've heard her many times.
1: Love, you know how many Waltons yearly benefit off of having that name? To Jerome? The billions.
0: Bill?
1: So many of them.
0: Rest in peace. Okay.
1: Hell enough to buy the Denver Broncos. One of them.
0: On average, what does the average Walmart store make a day? I have the info.
1: A day?
0: Yeah.
1: Oh. Now, this is tough because almost all of them now have grocery stores. They're all super.
0: Yeah, but some of them are them little, you know, them half-ass or neighborhood ones. I don't like them either.
1: You don't like neighborhood markets?
0: Because I get in there and I'm going there for the lack of crowd, generally. But then I'm in there and I'm like, God bless it. I need some dish towels or something, you know, something that the neighborhood one doesn't have.
1: I'm trying to do some quick math because I know one of the smallest grocery stores in town, what they do a day, because I knew the manager. So I'm going to say your average Walmart, probably 80 to 100,000 a day.
2: I was thinking that too.
0: 178,000.
1: 178?
0: Wow. $65 million per year per store. God bless. $713 billion annual revenue. But how many stores do you think? And see, this seems low to me because I feel like I could think of that many around here. How many stores do they have in America? This sounds like a commercial for Walmart. Nobody's out there not knowing what Walmart is, so it's not a commercial.
1: Oh my God!
0: It's like talking about YouTube. Why? That's not a commercial.
1: 2,000
0: stores.
1: Yeah.
0: Oh Lord!
1: Across the country.
0: 10,900.
1: God.
0: That seems low to me, though. How many?
1: I wasn't counting neighborhood markets either.
0: Well, is that counting Sam's Club and?
1: Right?
0: Johnny Dollar. What's the other one called?
2: Johnny Dollar.
0: What's the one?
1: Oh.
0: Inside the damn gym.
1: Oh, that's not his, is it?
0: I thought it was.
1: Is it? It might be.
0: I thought it was like he named it after his brother. Or they named it after his brother.
1: You talk about Mighty Dollar?
0: No. There used to be one in Easley or Berea where they have the Universal Circus.
1: What is this? Dang it. What is that?
0: I don't know. It don't matter. It doesn't matter.
1: You're not talking about Ollie's, are you?
0: Ah!
2: Yeah.
1: Really? I didn't know they were
2: Ollie's.
0: I thought.
1: Gabe's. How many brothers Sam have? It's my brother Gabe. It's my brother Ollie.
0: So very interesting.
1: Steve and Barry.
0: McDonald's has 13,706 locations. So that amazes me. God, it seems like there would be way more than that. That's way too many. Yeah. But
1: I bet you anything, Dollar General is more than both by a good bit.
0: And this is probably where I'm using the Google AI. I'm messing with the water supply right now, guys. But I'm doing this so I can find AOC's it faster. AOC's
1: Jar Dirty Water? Not as making as
0: you
1: much.
0: You said Dollar Tree or General?
1: Dollar General.
0: DG.
1: Because they make a lot of money.
0: What's that one where they're like putting those together, Dollar General and somebody else? They're like doing
2: merging.
1: Well, they were doing it with the Dollar Tree, but some of those have dropped off. Now, Dollar General Markets, they got some of those too.
0: Yeah. Oh, where it's like...
1: It's like a grocery store.
0: But not everything's...
2: A dollar.
0: Wow.
1: I'm telling you, man, it was surprising.
0: Wow, that surprised me. Dollar General, 20,959 stores.
1: And they're all in upstate South Carolina.
0: That was at the end of 2025. They're opening 127 more this year. God, where? This is why we don't have anywhere to live.
1: They put them in places where, like, there is nothing. And they make a lot of money.
0: You know what? I'm going to predict the future right now. Back when they closed down the textiles in the 80s and you left all these abandoned ass mills, that many of them were still beautiful, but then they go in, they buy them for pennies, and then they put lofts in there and sell them for $500,000 a piece. I predict in the future
2: people will
0: live in apartments inside old Dollar Generals.
1: God, they could.
0: Old Dollar Generals, because they're going to have all the land.
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15: 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The Planet.

0: a little workplace raccoon, if you think about it.
1: Right. Matthew, you agree with that? Like a little workplace.
2: Terrible.
1: What's that?
2: I'm not a raccoon.
1: No, no, of course. You're not digging through the trash.
0: I haven't seen your eyes either.
1: Now he's ready to shoot a shot live on the radio.
0: Man, this still feels like an HR, like, you know, like seminar waiting to happen. I feel like we're a part of a video training.
1: But they're not at work. Like, what if, you know, they were at, Walmart and their buggies clashed and they got into an altercation? Would that affect work the next day? I mean, as long as they didn't let it come into the workplace, I don't think that's a thing. As long as they don't say, and we haven't said and want to allude to where y'all work or anything like that, Matthew, so you're good. Before we do this, though, and you said you listened to the show, so you know it's your last chance to back out. Are you sure you want to do this? It's all for love, you know, job. Who needs a job? You want love, right? You ready?
2: I'm ready. Let's do it.
1: Let's do this for me. Do the thing. Say, let's go.
2: Let's go.
1: Listen, he sounds confident now, though.
0: His voice is shaking a little bit, though, kind of like a leaf.
1: Yeah.
2: Well, I'm nervous.
0: Oh, yeah.
1: Well, maybe you should be, Matthew, because someone called before we could even call anyone. Good morning.
3: Ah, okay. So this is what we're doing today. All right, here we go.
0: Uh-oh.
2: What the hell?
1: Who is this?
3: This is Trisha.
2: Nah, man.
3: Yeah, nah, man. That's exactly right. Yeah.
1: Hold on.
0: This ain't the coworker, is it?
3: No, this is the ex-girlfriend. He's been drunk texting for the last several months while he's been pretending he's in love with some coworker. I don't know who the hell that is.
2: That is not true.
3: Matthew, stop. Like, this is ridiculous.
2: Oh, man. Y'all set me up.
1: We didn't do anything. We did not.
3: I called them.
1: Thank you.
3: I listen every morning. I heard your ass on here talking like, I don't know, Noah from The Notebook.
0: No,
3: this is.
1: I'm not familiar with that movie.
0: Yeah, you are.
2: This is so messed up.
3: What's wrong, Mr. Casanova? Cat got your tongue, pussy.
0: Oh, damn.
1: God bless.
2: Well, don't start all that tea.
3: No, let's start all that because now I'm irritated. I'm so done.
2: Oh, you're being extra.
3: Oh, extra, you texted me Friday night at 1:14 in the morning. So let's talk about extra. Matthew, please.
2: I swear to God, she's lying.
3: Okay, cool. Yeah. Let's read them then.
1: Read them.
3: Okay, cool. Okay.
2: Oh, my God.
3: Hold on.
1: Wait. Listen, Matthew, we did not. She called in during the break.
0: I swear.
1: Okay? Honest to God. How would we know your ex is? So anyway. Okay. Oh. Trisha?
0: The big
3: what?
0: Swerve.
1: Hey, you want to read these? And
3: yeah, I do. Okay, here we go.
1: All right.
3: Okay. You awake, then 5 minutes later, I know you are.
1: Oh, my God.
2: Okay, first off, that proves nothing.
1: Yeah.
3: Okay, and then my response was, unfortunately, yes. What? And then Mr. Roman says, IDK, just miss you sometimes.
0: Oh, no, Matthew.
3: And then I go, you're drunk. And then he says, a little bit, LOL, still true, though.
2: Okay, that was one night.
3: No. My favorite one is next. Okay. You ever think about us, or is that just me being pathetic?
1: God.
0: Jeez, man.
1: God. Okay. Boy, oh, boy.
3: And I responded.
1: Boy, oh, boy.
3: Well, no. And I respond. I say mostly pathetic.
0: That's wrong.
2: You always leave out context.
3: What context? You're crying into Coors Light? That's the context.
1: Oh, okay.
3: Okay. There's more.
0: Oh, there's more.
2: No, there isn't.
3: I still think you were the hottest girl I ever dated, by the way. You looked really pretty in your story today. I almost called you twice earlier.
2: Okay, now you're just trying to embarrass me.
3: Well, that's what this whole thing is. I mean,
0: she's dominating this conversation,
3: this
0: Matthew.
3: Little idiot says, okay, if I asked you to come over right now, would you block me? And then I go, probably.
1: That's brutal right there. It's
3: and
1: honest.
3: Then he says, that's effed up. You know you missed this.
0: Oh, you can't say that.
1: You missed this.
3: Okay, and now, suddenly, there's some magical coworker he's been in love with for years. Okay.
2: You're literally just jealous about all this.
3: Jealous.
2: Yeah.
3: You think I'm dumb? Matthew, if I missed you, so I wouldn't ignore 90% of your texts.
0: Oh,
3: like, I just can't.
0: Let her cook.
3: I can't.

0: this.
1: Give this woman an apron because she's cooking.
2: Let her cook.
3: Whatever, man.
0: Seriously, if you're like, I don't know. Why don't I just block you right now so you can't keep bothering me? I'm so annoyed by this whole thing.
3: Just do it. I don't care.
0: Okay, I will. Okay. Done.
3: What?
1: You did just block him?
0: I blocked.
2: He said you wanted to
1: get pissed off now. It's
0: good. Now maybe you're going to leave me alone and like stop whining about some, I don't know.
3: You're so dramatic.
1: Yeah,
0: no, you are dramatic. You came on the damn radio trying to act like Prince Charming, like you're just like so innocent and all that.
2: I think Prince Charming might be a little bit crazy.
1: A little bit.
0: Well, and this coworker girl, if she's listening, you better run.
1: Oh,
0: you better
1: run.
3: Oh my God.
0: And actually, any woman listening, do not waste your time with Matt Davis.
1: Oh, okay, dump that perhaps. Boy, she hit you with the full government on that one.
2: God.
3: Oh, I did not want my whole name on here.
1: Well,
2: are we good? We got you.
1: I really hope we dump that.
2: Oh, yeah. You told her to block.
1: Okay.
3: Oh, she's such a liar, dude. She's just mad because I'm moving on.
1: Are you, though?
3: Yes.
1: I can't express. My jaw hurts right now because I was if I'd had a camera on me right now, Matthew and Fatboy, my jaw, I would be looking like I was having a stroke because I was laughing, but yet I was like shock faced the whole time.
2: You look like a Joker girl.
1: Yeah, kind of like that thing. You are really through with her though, but why were you texting her the other night? I mean,
3: whatever.
1: And then when she said, oh, you blocked.
2: You screamed like she's like unplugging your life support.
1: So
2: man.
1: Are we still calling the coworker?
3: Hell no. God, I didn't hear
2: it. Oh, she heard it. You know she heard it, man.
1: I mean, if she listens to this show even a little bit, like she absolutely heard this, or at least will tomorrow, podcast, all that
3: stuff.
1: Oh,
3: my God.
1: Yeah. Yeah. Well, I mean, like, look, that's part of, I mean, you could have went on, you know, you could have went on, Fatboy, you made a good one to downgrade, a good morning show.
2: Oh, God.
1: Not one in there. I'll say it, screw it. You could have went on Hawk and Tom, not as many people would have heard it, so it wouldn't have been that much of a deal, but, like, you know, you did choose ours, and Dan, did he hang up? You there?
2: Dan.
1: Matthew.
3: Great. My boy Drip just texted me that you are cooked.
1: Your boy Drip?
2: Let him cook.
1: Oh, my God.
2: Hey, he's correct. You are cooked.
1: All right, I tell you what.
3: Oh, great. Yeah, no, I appreciate that.
1: Maybe, seriously, hold on. Well, we've got your number. I don't need to write it down. Maybe tomorrow, like, we regroup, we let you emotionally recover, and then you go to work today and, like, see if she's acting weird or whatever, and then maybe we attempt to, you know.
2: I mean, we might have to get, like, legal approval to do it. But,
1: yeah. Is that cool with you, Matthew?
3: I'm going to need like a full day minimum after all this.
1: Oh, you sound like the freaking, what's that freaking thing on Sesame Street that was always depressed?
2: Oh, God dang it, Big Bird.
1: Oh,
2: Eeyore.
1: What was the one?
2: Was it Eeyore?
1: It was Eeyore.
2: It was.
1: You're right. All right. Congratulations, you get Monster Jam tickets. All right. Hold on, really. Matthew. So can we do that tomorrow?
2: Yeah, we can. He's casting a wide net. So.
1: Is he still on hold?
2: Yeah.
1: Bring him back on. Matthew, if we really go with this for tomorrow or Thursday or whatever, like you will really do this and you won't make us look like a fool. Yes?
2: Please don't.
3: I don't know.
1: We'll call you back at the end of today's show and we'll get it we'll give you 2 hours. Deal?
2: Yeah,
1: deal?
3: Okay.
2: All right, man.
1: All right. Thanks, Matthew.
2: Take some time.
1: Wonderful. Yeah. All right.
4: I just want to call up and say that your show is a kick ass. Keep up the good work.
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3: Hey, Rise Guys. Saturday night, my wife and I paid several hundred dollars to see Bill Murray and his band perform at a charity event in Greenville. I've attached two videos. Am I crazy or was this just awful? The band did nothing but covers. Bill sounded half asleep most of the show. It felt like a rehearsal that no one was supposed to see. Now, I know it's for charity, but for that kind of money, I expected to see more than watching Bill Murray look like he'd rather be in bed taking a nap. Did anyone else go and leave feeling ripped off? And that comes from Stefan. I don't know, maybe it's Stephen. If you see it with...
4: Stefan?
3: With it's with the PH.
4: Maybe it's Stephine.

0: Well, it's now Wonder Boy, he's with a PH.
1: Maybe it's Steve Penn.
0: Steve Penn. Step in. Nevertheless, would you step in?
1: Step.
0: It's okay.
1: I don't know how the crowd was. I don't know anybody that went.
0: I was going to say, what a weekend for Greenville it was as far as, you know, events and stuff going. I mean, come off the Pro-Am.
1: Yeah.
0: And then you had Timmy Tyler Childers.
1: Friday night.
0: And then freaking Bill Murray on Saturday night.
1: Which I got to be honest. I know somebody that went to Timmy Tyler and said, wasn't that good?
0: I wonder if Bill Murray went to it. We just didn't see him.
1: God, he could have. Now, when he did the concert Saturday, was he playing that day? And he did this after?
0: I don't think that. I think that's just like the real players play that day, right?
1: Okay. I don't know.
0: I've never went more than day one of that.
1: That's usually when we try to go on the first day because we were like, you know, maybe we can get some people. And it was always Thornblade because it was closer and nicer, to be honest with you.
0: And the food was stupendous. All right. So let's play the audio. I don't know which is which or any of that, so just at your leisure.
1: I don't think I have to tell you what the songs are. You're probably going to know.
0: Yeah, because he said they're all covers.
1: So here's the first one.

0: Yeah, you just said rat face toast.
1: First off,
0: does he drink?
1: Oh, I don't know.
0: Like, for some reason, I feel like he's sober now.
1: He is 75. I remember that by looking it up. So I don't know if he's into that stuff anymore. He might enjoy a nice cigar, like a big one that looks like a dog turd now.
0: Yeah. Didn't he get married?
1: I don't think so. They said he was with, what's her name? The singer.
0: Khalees.
1: Yes.
0: Milkshake.
1: Well, she's thick. I don't know if he can handle that thing that's at his age.
0: He's occasionally bartended at events. He's just historically insisted that he's not considering himself an alcoholic, but does enjoy drinking. Okay, well.
1: How many people were singing the damn song? It's not just him.
0: No, it sounded like they had a horn, too. When you go to see Bill Murray perform music, are you expecting, like, great music?
1: I didn't know he had a band until they said he was coming to town with the band.
0: Right.
1: And I assumed, okay, well, if he's got a band, they got songs, right? Like, they got their own material.
0: Is it his real brothers?
1: One of them is. Now, he's got a lot of brothers. You know, Grisman's boss is his brother, Brian Doyle.
0: That's why Khalees hung out with him.
1: To get to him. Put it over there with the others. I got to cut out bonuses.
0: Oh, God. That's right. Yes.
1: Did you see the clip of Murray on the course? Some guy walks up to him with a big long lens camera.
0: Somebody told me about it. I did not see it.
1: And Murray puts his club in the guy's chest and says, hey, you need to say who you are before you start taking pictures.
0: The guy
1: just kind of cowered down to him and like, Murray put his club in the guy's chest.
0: And he wasn't doing like a like over the top bit?
1: No.
0: Wow.
1: He was telling him, he was like, you need to announce who you are. And this photographer didn't say anything. Now, he might have been worried about his job I imagine Bill Murray could get some people fired if he wanted to. So maybe that's why he let it go.
0: Yeah.
1: But if a grown man's like touching you with a golf club, you're not just going to walk away, are you?
0: Plus, if you're at a charity golf tournament, like A, it's charity, B, people are there to be photographed. Like, plus you're outside. It's like those people. Now, I found out the other day, Big Brown is a fan of those videos where people, I forget what it's called, but they wear like Meta glasses or GoPros. GoPro. Have you seen GoPros like falling apart? Meta.
1: Oh, really?
0: Meta's killing it now. No, like GoPro, who would have ever thought is like a single.
1: Well, they're too cumbersome. They never got smaller.
0: Yeah. So Big Brown likes the videos where people go to like sheriff's offices or like the DMV in video, and because they, you know, it's illegal to do, but these people say, well, we're taxpayers and we paid for this building, so we should be able to video wherever we want to. Are they going to stand in the police parking lot
1: and ask the cops questions that cops ask people?
0: Yeah, well, yeah. And so anyway,
1: I love that stuff. There is another clip.
0: Okay, yeah. My point, though, is if you're out publicly at an event, that'd be like if you go to a Braves game and Acuna turns around and says, quit taking my picture. I'm trying to hit the ball.
1: Like, quit getting hurt.
0: Well, yeah.
1: How about that?
0: Yeah. Pray for me. Danhausen, quit cursing me. All right, more Bill Murray performance.
1: You'll know this song for sure.
2: Werewolf.

0: Hang on a minute, man.
1: I know. Do it. I'm going to do a page, but let's roll it back.

0: right here. Lord.
1: This is all working a bit, God. And the people are. Look, if you paid money for, like, you're right, it goes to charity, but
0: yeah,
1: Bill's doing a bit.
0: I don't know what charity it was, but it's like I know somebody that went to see Steve Martin at Spartanburg when he's, you know, he does plays banjo.
1: Martinburg,
0: and they were kind of a little miffed, I guess is the word, that he didn't do any comedy. You know,
1: he's not like one that mixes it up like that. He's a real prick when it comes to that.
0: So you think Bill Murray just like, but don't you think most people they're not going to expect to see, like, if I went to see Dan Aykroyd, well, let's say years ago, and I don't know that he still does it now, back during the House of Blues openings, he would go do the Blues Brothers stuff. I'm not thinking it's going to be all that good, but it's like them doing it.
1: Well, like, he takes it a little more seriously. You never can believe. Like, 9 times out of 10, whatever Bill Murray's doing is a bit.
0: Right. Like, the Khalees thing, I thought was a bit. Or like, when he just shows up randomly at people's weddings and stuff.
1: Yeah, see, like, there's a couple famous stories like that where he'll go up to people at restaurants, take their food, and say to them, nobody's going to believe you if you tell them that I took your food.
0: Yeah. We should try that locally.
1: No, we get arrested. Dude, can I do it again? Just give me one more. Because I heard up until that. Don't let him in. But after that...

0: Spotify. My daddy loved that song, but I bet he didn't like hearing that one.
1: B1's rule. This is the worst of the Rise Guys.
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4: 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Planet rocks. Can I show you? Oh, not show you, but can I tell you something I saw that reminded me of you? And I don't know if I should do it or not. This might put you in a bad way, to be honest with you.
5: Oh, I'm trying to think of something quick-witted to say, but I can't. It's late in the show.
4: I will say, this is public information, what I'm about to tell you.
5: Oh,
4: but,
5: God.
4: But I'm not going to say the name of the place.
5: I paid those taxes, dude.
4: Oh, not that, not that.
5: Don't be reading them lean. No, I don't have any leans. Just that gangster.
4: You mentioned a restaurant you went to recently, and I think you said you liked it. Like, it was you liked the food, it was a good time, whatever. So, I recognized it when I saw it, because I remember you talking about it. Well, that restaurant just got named as getting a not A letter grade, as far as there's no DHEC anymore, so... Whoever inspects these restaurants that gives out the door grades. Yeah. Remember I told you the
5: Wait,
4: one.
5: Wait, there's no DHEC anymore? No. Trump getting rid of DHEC?
4: Yeah.
5: What?
4: I don't remember if he did it federally or if it was a state level, but there's no DHEC.
3: Oh.
4: So it all falls under some other.
5: When I vote today, I need to know which governor is going to bring back DHEC. I think we need DHEC.
4: Remember I told you the one I went to, there was a C on the door, but I thought it was for like, because it was orange. I thought it was a Clemson C. I'm like, okay, whatever. No.
5: I remember that.
4: That was the rating. It was a C.
5: I remember that because I thought you were just telling a joke, and then you went back the next time and took a picture of it again.
4: Oh, I was like, oh, no. Well, I remember the place you mentioned, and there was only two mentioned publicly here within the past week.
5: When you say they didn't get

0: A letter grade, it meant they wouldn't even give them an F or
1: No, they got a letter grade, but they got a C.
0: Well, that's average.
1: Well, yeah, but all right, here's the thing.
0: I don't ever see those on restaurant doors anymore. Is it I guess with it not being a law that they're not mandated to put that up?
1: I feel like they have to, though.
0: But by God, gas stations got to do a wall with the word cancer on it when you walk in.
1: Yeah, you got to sign the
0: beers over there, like, yep, burp. Cigarettes are like, cancer, scream.
1: Okay, so it says South Carolina DHEC was dissolved and replaced by two separate agencies.
0: Oh, wow.
1: That's so
0: weird.
1: This would fall under, I guess, public health.
0: Yeah, well, Jesus Christ. Don't you think that's necessary?
1: Here's where I'm going to let you decide.
0: I'm going to start eating at home now.
1: You might be better off. I want to tell you a few of the violations.
0: Tell me that, but don't. Okay, you're definitely not going to say the name of the restaurant.
1: I will say it is public information. I won't say it, but it is public information if you want to go look it up.
0: God, don't.
1: But you'll know what I was talking about because it was one of the last restaurants that you mentioned. Okay. Here's one of the violations. They found no refrigeration and food was sitting at unsafe temperatures.
0: No refrigeration?
1: They said no refrigeration.
0: Like they got coolers?
1: Well, it said that alone got them shut down for a day. So they had to get that figured out. Various seafood items were held at improper temperatures, including raw food items touching other food items that weren't raw. Like they were mixed. Co-contaminated, I guess you could say. Cross-contaminated.
0: Co-contaminated.
1: No hot water in the kitchen, which, you know, that could be a small snafu with plumbing or whatever. I don't know.
0: It all just happened at the same time.
1: Dirty ice machine.
0: Oh.
1: They dinged this one place for a lot.
0: Dude, I'm going to tell you something. I've talked about years ago, and this is years and years. I mean, I've worked here 20. God bless.
1: Yeah, it's been that long.
0: Oh, my God. It's my 25th year.
1: Yeah. Look at that. I'm creeping up on 20. Not that anybody here cares.
0: So, yeah, I don't care. And certainly Joe from Venezuela or whatever, he doesn't care. He's like, get to a joke.
1: Well, you do too much personal stuff, man.
0: I had to be told at a restaurant that I worked at, hey, you need to clean the ice machine. I was like, what do you mean? They're like, they've never told you how to do it. I'm like, no. And there's like, there's this thing. So, you know, it's there's this filter that's in there. And boy, when I pulled that thing out,
1: was it mold?
0: It was as black as these walls in here. And I drank out of that damn ice machine every day.
1: Well, here's the thing. Like when they say they put a little sub comment, not only was the ice machine dirty, but it said it had soiling inside.
0: What does that mean, dude?
1: Is that
0: like
1: what that is?
0: Mulch? Or like urine?
1: I don't know which one it is.
0: When I say I soiled my pants, you assume that I released myself into them, not that I got dirt on my knees, right?
1: That's what I'm thinking.
0: Yeah,
1: so
0: somebody took a whiz in there. God dang, man. What the hell?
1: It's going to get a little worse.
0: I trust no one.
1: It says expired food still being served. Dressings and sauces were well past their discard dates, but still being served. Microbial growth inside the cooler. In an unused cooler.
0: Well, if it's unused, who cares?
1: Now, here's where... okay. Food store.
0: You know what I'm doing right now? I'm playing the last 2 months of me going out to dinner in my mind to try to think of where this at. You've already given one clue.
1: Yeah. I was trying not to say certain types of foods, yeah. But again, it's public. But they were saying food stored on the floor. They stored food on the floor, dude. And it said, this might be the worst one. I kind of don't want to tell you.
0: Like, do is anyone listening right now and they're like, who? No big deal. Or am I just that big of a puss that I'm sitting here all like, look at my arms. I'm all folded up right now. I'm bent over.
1: Well,
0: like,
1: when I tell you the next one, it might put you over. It says more than one employee, including the chef / cook, there were observed multiple instances going between tasks, preparing food, and going off-site, for whatever that means, without washing their hands in between or wearing any kind of protective gloves or whatever. multiple instances of not washing hands.
0: So that could, off-site, that could mean off out of the kitchen, meaning like to the bathroom or out back to smoke or vape. Do you see people are vaping insulin now?

0: You see this?
1: I saw VooPoo's up there.
0: Wow, man. Wow.
1: Not washing hands and preparing food, dude.
0: Yeah, but just like that's wild. How did they?
1: Some of these foods are meant to like be eaten raw, not cooked,
0: but not off the floor, and ice machines food that had whiz in them.
1: So I don't know if God, I don't have an update. If
0: that's
1: they got,
0: not a way to protest ice people by taking urines inside of restaurant ice machines. That's not the way to protest.
1: I don't know how long you get to correct this stuff when they come out, but. I know they got to release this stuff, but when you see that letter on the door, you're like, eh.
0: Or when, and how did this come across your, like, is it just on the news or on a news website?
1: It was on the new local news website, but wasn't really featured on the TV cast.
0: Okay.
1: So you had to go to the Facebook page.
0: So most, yeah.
1: Actually, Facebook, that's where it was.
0: Wow.
1: Now, there are only two local restaurants that got to seize, but.
0: You know, if they're going to do facial recognition on us, where they can tell from a distance, you know, how much we make and our social and all this stuff. We should be able to scan the front door of a damn restaurant and find out all that stuff. You know what I'm saying?
1: Do you want to go back and get on? Ask this chef, like, why were you juggling your nuts before you served my food?
0: God bless, man. That's not... I mean, I like...
1: Oh.
0: Yeah.
1: They got to put it out because it's public, but like this is it for some people. You get one impression, and that's it.
0: And here's... You're absolutely right, because after we go to break and I walk over and you... Well, I'm not walking over. You can just tell me. And you tell me who it is, I will never, ever, ever go there again. And that's just...
1: And
0: it's like when you get cheated on. Like, you go back with that person, you're a fool.
1: Dude, it's in a spot where it's, like, highly competitive.
0: Yes. Okay. All right. Well, actually, let me walk over there and we'll get my reaction. You point to it.
1: Let's see if we're going...
0: Okay, are you...
1: Right there. You see it? Oh, it even brings
0: up... Oh, my God. My God bless...
1: A 75!
0: Kid ain't there with me.
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1: Let it rock!
4: You know,

0: But
1: he said he's got his own problem story about. He's got his own issues.
0: Oh, well, hell, who doesn't? So if you look in the mirror and you got no issues, like, you do, and you ain't found them yet. That's the truth. You do.
1: Like, he wants us to not say ours for his commute. You know, you can laugh.
0: This is an issue, though. My freaking, my grandson turns a year old today. And I text Grace. Yeah. I was like, because I had mentioned it to her the other day. I said, I'm going to call him on his birthday. She's like, he's turning one. He doesn't talk yet. I was like, he says things.
1: Yeah, he's got to say something.
0: He
1: stuff,
0: goes
1: right?
0: Like, ooh. That's his 20% of his Native American coming out in him. He's doing his call there.
1: I thought he was more than a year old already.
0: Well, you're probably confusing the two. F2. Jasper's four, and then Theodore Matthew.
1: He's going to start roughing them up.
0: I love it. So Teddy Matt.
1: You had a favorite, but, I mean, one's named after you. You got to have a new favorite.
0: So now I've become like what parents always say. I can't have a favorite. But here's the thing, and this is the thing I always said to my mom. You know, the whole running thing is I would aggravate my mom and say that my sister was the golden child. Which, I mean, as far as like...
1: She's a bald kid with magical powers.
0: No.
1: Not the golden child.
0: It was a movie with Eddie Murphy. Eddie Murphy. But as far as like being problematic, I was a problematic child. It's certainly more so than my sister. But I would say, but mom, you've known me longer. So you should have a deeper relationship with me because you've known me like 3 years longer. So I've known Jasper for 3 years longer, almost the same number of years. So it's like...
1: He's going to start taking a back seat at some point because you got to catch up.
0: I tried so hard to do that. Like the other day when I was over there, again, I used the same analogy, and it's so true. If you've ever had like a Christmas dinner where they go to the nursing home and bring great-great-grandma over, and she's sitting there... Oh. Somebody has to place her in a chair, and she's sitting there with this wild-eyed smile, and she's just kind of...
1: She don't know where she's at.
0: She's drooling a little bit, you know, but then when you catch eye contact with her, she just smiles and waves like she just saw you. It's the same way he is. So the other day, Teddy Matt's over there doing the drool wave at me thing, you know, and then Jasper, I think, was feeling jealous, so he starts... Literally, like, kind of foaming at the mouth, like, hey, look at me.
1: It's doing the same thing.
0: Doing the same thing.
1: If I were Jasper, I would tell you, say, look, I won't mess myself while you hold me. So you should.
0: Yeah, it's like, I think I'm having a heart attack, Grace. My arm's getting real hot. That boy was filling that diaper up. He sure was.
1: You know how kids go, too.
0: Having a heart attack.
1: It goes everywhere.
0: Yeah.
1: Like, well, it could be on the back of his neck. And
0: yeah. Yeah, I know. I thought he had a rat tail there for a moment.
1: He's like, I know he had brown hair. But, like, he's 1 year old, so.
0: Yeah, it's wild.
1: What do you get a 1 year old? My son was one. He got a cake, but, like, it could have been just.
0: You know, here's the thing. Like, why even. And I mean, he's having a party. You know, it's today's Tuesday, so you're going to have a kid's party on Tuesday, so it'll be this coming weekend. Plus, like, he doesn't really have any contemporaries yet. Like, all the kids that are be at his party are, like, 10 and below. He's a year.
1: Like, he's not old enough to have friends yet.
0: Yeah, like, so there's, like, two, I think, maybe kids that'll be there that same age. But, like, here's the thing, down deep, let's talk about this. Why are we even... throwing, and because the first birthday, it's this weird arc in your life. The first birthday, it starts off, birthday party starts off. 2, 3, 4, 5. We get to 5 and parents just start to, we did that. Yeah, use the same thing. It's like, yeah, and then it kind of arcs. And then you kind of arc up about 18. The parents are like,
1: oh, yeah, that's
0: oh, God,
1: a big jump.
0: We're losing them or whatever. And then nobody gives a damn. Until you turn 40.
1: So do you think, 5 years old might be should be the starting point, right?
0: Well, I'm saying why even do the party at all for 1 year old? You're doing it for the parents. You're doing it for yourselves. It's like people who have gallish, what's the word I'm looking for? What's the word? Over the top.
1: Ridiculous.
0: Yeah, that's a good one. Like wedding receptions, when they could have taken that money, put it on a house, went on the honeymoon of a lifetime.

0: whatever. Instead of like showing off, swinging your nuts around, show off in front of everybody.
1: Now, I hate to say this, but if I'm a parent from one of those kids that got invited, I'm like, I got to give the kid money, and it's not going to the kid. I'm pretty much giving the parent money.
0: You give the kid. Well, at that age, you don't. People aren't really throwing money in the envelope for a 1 year old. But well, then, but when you got it as a kid, like, did you ever really get the money?
1: I was told it was there if I wanted to buy something, but it was very.
0: But you don't know numbers, so.
1: No, and yeah. It was very limited when I could use it and what I could buy.
0: Oh, wow.
1: It was pretty much, I guess, going to a bill.
0: Yeah.
1: Like a parent's bill. But yeah. What do you buy a 1 year old for toy? Like you
0: for a toy.
1: Like, you don't want him to, like, choke on some stuff.
0: Why can you, like. Like, even the coin, the thing, you know, the machines where you get the little cube, it's got the thing in there. That's like 4 quarters. That's a dollar now.
1: Well, who the hell has quarters anymore?
0: That's true. God. Yeah, but why do I see all these millionaires saying, get a vending machine, you'll make millions of dollars? It's like, who's got the change? They don't take debit.
1: No. And you got to, I don't know how big you're going for this whole thing, if you're getting bouncy houses or stuff like that.
0: No, not for a 1 year old.
1: Well, you got other kids you got to entertain while they're there.
0: Well, that, you know, that's.
1: Like, it's a 1 year old's party, but it's not really.
0: No, it's the party for. Yeah, it's a good point. Like, the 1 year, like, you know what you do? We'll get Paige to make AI pictures of the birthday party, so when the kid gets older, he'll go through the photo album and say, wait a minute, where's my 1 year old party?
1: Now, I just remembered yours is different because you have animals. Kids can ride, they can feed.
0: No. Oh, they can feed, yes, but not ride.
1: They can't ride Otis or Banjo?
0: No. I mean, they could. Jasper's ridden them. He's not ridden the donkey. But yeah, you don't want to get some kid get slung off your horse or your. Oh, I don't have a horse no more, but. Cow.
1: Ride the pig.
0: God,
1: you can't go say to a kid, "You want to ride my hog?"
0: You know, no. I was talking about my motorcycle parents. Not Tractor Supply, but maybe it's just Amazon. They sell saddles for pigs.
1: You can saddle the pig and ride it.
0: I don't, dude.
1: How much can a
0: pig
1: hold?
0: I'm not representing those of you that are animal rights folks. Paige is going to drive up here right now. I didn't buy one, Paige.
1: Do you think I'm too big for a horse? Like, honestly, what animal could I ride without killing it? Like, what's the weight limit? Like, I'm 365 right now.
0: I don't know. An elephant?
1: That'd be legit.
0: I ain't being mean. Like, I'll tell you this. Last time I rode, not the last time I rode a horse, but one time, this was when, before I lost weight, I inquired prior to going and went up to Pisgah, and there's several different.
1: I like
0: outfits.
1: How you say that two words, by the way.
0: Pisgah. Pisgah. But oh my God, Pisgah Lay. Oh my God. But anyway,
1: urinal cakes.
0: It's a trail you go through Pisgah National Forest. It's guided, but oh, dude, it's so freaking awesome. So nice.
1: Oh, yeah, the water. I've been in that waterfall.
0: You go over the stream. Yeah, man, it's nice.
1: I can't think of that waterfall, but you pull off on the road and you walk down to it.
0: Yeah, the one that Indian Queen got thrown off or whatever.
1: What the hell is it?
0: That's happened at all of them, they say.
1: Yeah, Pisgah's nice.
0: The Indian Queens and Indian Princesses, they all just jumped off a bridge because the white man left them or whatever it was.
1: We had a folk singer come sing to us in elementary school about those songs. I'm like, this sucks, man. It's all depressing and sad, too. It's about like a bunch of Native Americans getting slaughtered.
0: Well, I know. I was just finding out. That was the 20th, and then it's the same time when Iron Eyes is on the TV crying about litter. My daddy littered, and then I find out Iron Eyes wasn't even Indian.
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4: Woo! Planet rocks.
5: You there, Matthew?
6: I'm here.
5: Okay. All right. Welcome back. You know the way that that we do? We've got to ask you if you're sure you want to do this. No backing out. You ready to do it?
6: I am ready to do this. Let's go.
7: All right. Okay. Dial it up.
5: Let's stop as a society saying let's go so much. Like, that's, come on. Let's get back to come go with us. Come go with us. That's what I like. Let's go. People always want to go. They ain't ever living in the moment where they are right now. Right, Paige?
8: Yeah.
5: Like Fatboy.
8: Slow down.
5: We're having a conversation. He gets on the phone over there.
8: I know. How rude.
5: Yeah. Oh, he's calling the girl.
8: Oh, okay. We love that.
5: Yeah. Okay. Fatboy's got to put in the code to block it out, which takes a second or so. All right, here we go. Truth and consequences. Good luck, Matthew.
9: Good morning, Rise Guys. Hey, Matthew.
6: Hey, Amy.
7: Damn. Well, she already knows, I guess.
5: Amy's already way ahead of us. Good morning.
9: Good morning. And, yeah, everybody at work has been talking about it.
6: Wait, what?
7: All right.
5: Everybody.
8: I love this.
5: Everybody. Everybody. Well, everybody.
9: Well, not everybody, but definitely enough people.
7: Mm. Well, Matthew here thought he was going to make a surprise announcement, but I guess that's off.
5: So how did you catch when you listened to us? Or
9: no, somebody sent me a clip and said, is this about you?
6: Oh, God.
5: Now, Amy, before okay, so you obviously know everything here. Before Matthew officially says anything, having heard this, did you think that this was you?
9: Honestly, no.
6: What?
7: Ooh, ouch, that hurts. Like,
5: why not? Why would you not think that it was you? Because he said you have a lot of people at work there.

0: Yeah, I don't know. I didn't know.
1: Amy, come on. How could you not think it was you?
0: Because I'm not the only woman that works there.
2: Oh, that is a fair point, Matthew. That's a good point.
3: Well,
2: it could be more than one.
4: Yeah. I mean, where do we go from
0: here? I don't
4: know.
0: Once everybody started talking about it, I kind of had some theories.
5: Oh, I love theories. A good conspiracy one. What was going on?
0: Oh, yeah.
5: Amy. Okay, so he hasn't been back to work, so he goes back to work today. Amy, who was the running? I don't know how many women you work with. I wouldn't say names or anything like that. But who did they think it was?
0: Well,
2: here we go.
4: Oh no, there's another guy she likes.
2: That's what I've been waiting on.
0: Brad heard about it.
1: Brad?
0: Brad.
5: Who's Brad?
0: He works with us.
2: Okay. You know what? I can point a finger at any business we're close to, and there's probably a Brad. Like, every business
5: Brad,
2: has a Brad.
5: Brad.
4: Brad and a Matthew.
5: Brad.
2: Every freaking workplace.
0: Yeah.
5: I know
0: Brad. Brad said the girl was recently single.
1: Right.
5: Yeah.
0: So, you know, naturally, everybody started narrowing it down.
5: See, that would have been day at work, like a little workplace detective agency.
4: Especially if you have a cafeteria and everybody's talking about it.
5: They bring the current staff list.
2: Like a CSI HR or whatever.
5: Yeah, exactly. Okay.
0: Exactly. And somehow everybody landed on, I don't want to say her name, but...
5: Okay.
0: Yeah, but Tiger Rama Mama.
4: Clemson Tiger?
5: Matthew, does that make any sense to you?
2: It's a great name.
1: Are you serious?
5: Tiger Rama Mama. I love that, actually.
4: It's awesome.
5: I mean, no, I like Clemson, but...
2: Yeah, you do.
5: Wow.
0: That's what everybody thought.
1: I mean, why would anybody think that?
2: I guess the evidence was overwhelming.
5: Oh, man.
1: No.
5: Okay, let's not be mean. You both work there. You've got to go to work today or whatever, but you sound horrified right now, Matthew.
1: I mean, well, because it's insane.
0: She's nice.
1: I know she's nice.
2: There comes a little backpedaling from both of you now.
4: So it's deflecting.
1: That's not what I mean.
5: Oh, man. Poor
0: Matthew, you're making this worse, though.
5: You're talking to him.
2: Dig up, Matthew. Dig up.
5: Oh, man.
1: I'm just saying she's...
5: What?
2: Say it.
5: What is
2: Please
5: she?
2: Say it. Please say it.
5: What is
1: no,
5: she?
1: No, not going to say it. No.
5: That's a smart choice. That's a smart choice. Yeah.
2: Look, she doesn't even know she's a part of the story, to be honest with you.
4: I know, this poor woman.
2: I mean, you can say it.
5: Tiger Rama Mama.
1: It sounds like a dream from Sonic.
5: You what, sir? You can't.
1: I can't believe people thought it was her.
5: Oh, okay. So if it wasn't Tagarama Mama.
2: Like, who the hell was it?
5: Yeah.
4: I know.
5: Who was it?
1: Amy, obviously Amy.
5: Yeah. So it's out of the bag. Amy, are you surprised, you know, hearing him finally say it?
0: Honestly, yes and no.
5: Okay.
1: See, I knew it.
5: What?
0: Well.
1: What?
5: What?
0: I still didn't think it was me.
1: Why?
5: I thought it was Tiger Rama Mama.
4: Tiger Rama Mama.
0: Because I'm not single.
5: Wait a minute.
2: Oh, huh?
1: What?
0: I'm not single.
1: Since when?
0: Why didn't I get back together?
2: Oh,
4: oh, no.
5: You. Matthew.
2: Dang, man.
0: Yeah.
1: You and Wyatt.
5: That's the ex, I guess.
0: Yeah.
1: Since when?
0: A couple weeks ago.
1: But you guys broke up.
0: For about a month.
1: A month?
0: Yep.
5: My man Matthew just found out that he missed the transfer portal window right now.
4: No,
5: damn
4: really.
5: It, man.
2: You all right, guy?
4: Everything went flat.
1: I don't know.
0: Matthew, I'm sorry.
1: Wow.
5: This is that man. Oh man. Oh man. Oh man.
4: This is awkward.
0: I honestly didn't know any of this.
1: Wow.
2: It's about the only word you got left there, Matthew.
5: You know what's crazy? Like he said, like yo, or you know, well, you heard it or whatever. And then he said, you know, she's recently single. But yeah. So I guess maybe y'all talked about that, but then never had the update conversation of, hey, man, dude got back together. Oh wow. So how's this gonna be at work?
4: I know, it's so Amy? Awkward.
5: Like what?
0: Yeah, I mean, I don't know. And for the record, I don't think anything weird about this.
5: Really?
0: No, I think Matthew is sweet.
5: Thank you.
1: Thanks.
0: I really do.
5: He's like, you're about to squall.
2: I hate to say it. Here comes the friend zone, Matthew.
4: Yeah, he just friend zoned him.
0: No, I think maybe some signals got crossed. Maybe, I don't know, things got interpreted differently.
1: Hmm. Probably.
5: Oh, man.
0: I don't think badly of him at all.
5: Yeah, you can. I mean, he was saying very nice things about you.
4: He thought you were smart, pretty, funny. That's nice.
0: Yeah, and I mean, even after listening the other day, I felt kind of bad.
1: Why?
0: Because your ex was making you sound like some terrible guy.
5: Like Trisha.
2: Catching a stray?
5: Yeah. She was. That was mean.
0: I don't think that's true.
1: Well, thank you.
0: I think you're a really good guy.
5: You had a real pretty face.
2: I mean, she did read what he texted her. So.
5: Come on, Amy.
0: Some girls.
5: Go ahead.
0: Yeah, I don't. Some girl's going to be lucky to have you.
5: There it is. Yep. There it is.
2: You're in there, buddy. Direct hit. Yeah. You're in.
0: I'm serious.
4: Hey, you have any friends that you can fix Matthew up with?
5: I was
4: with?
5: About to say the same thing.
4: Because you like him, and you know, maybe you can go out on a double date.
5: Yeah, it's not. I mean,
0: I can try to think of someone.
5: Okay,
4: that's see, nice.
5: There we go. And I'm sure there's women that are listening right now who want to call in and say, hey, if she's not interested, I'll take Matthew. There's something like that. What a roller coaster of a freaking 2 days this has been, Matthew. For us, too, just hearing it.
0: Yeah, I need to get ready for work, actually.
5: Okay. All right. Well, me too. Crap, I'm late.
2: Do it now.
5: I'm still in my robe. What a roller coaster of emotion. It really is. Amy, if you got a role, we understand.
2: Get ready on the phone.
0: Okay. And Matthew?
5: Yeah.
1: Yep.
0: I'll see you in about an hour.
2: This is awkward.
4: I think.
5: Awkward as fudge, boy. All right. Amy, have a great day, okay?
0: Yeah, Rise Guys, thanks for making me famous for a week.
4: Well, there you go.
5: Welcome. Thank
4: you're
5: you for
4: welcome.
5: Being a good sport. See you later, Amy. Have a good day.
0: See y'all.
5: Thank you.
2: Bye. God.
4: See, Matthew, don't feel bad.
2: I mean, look, you entered this whole thing thinking you had a chance.
5: Well, and then he found out his crush has got back with her boyfriend.
4: Right.
5: Everybody thought that he liked, I swear to God, I'll see a video. Somebody will send me a TikTok video, and it'll be somebody convincing their grandpa to order a Tiger Rama Mama drink from Sonic. I guarantee. But now he's got to sit through an 8-hour shift knowing.
2: So, I mean, what do? You just start over tomorrow, I guess. Go in and.
1: Yeah. You know. That's probably like the thing to do.
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3: So, you're now being... explain to me this, Anonymous. Why are you... What are you having to fight legally here? Because you said you've spent your life savings, like $70,000 in legal fees. What are you fighting yourself?
4: So, I had... I signed the non-disclosure when we got hired. Every employee has to sign it, so I didn't sign this after leaving.
3: Yeah.
4: I went to work. Like I said, I left that company after I discovered the issue. I brought it up to everyone within the organization, including the CEO of the company, and I was pretty much told to sit down and shut up.
5: Okay.
4: That the product was selling, and they're not worried about it.
5: Okay. Well, you answered my question. I was going to ask if you were even attached to an NDA. You must have been higher up in the company, but if everybody had to sign one, then that seems a little fishy.
4: Yeah, I mean, I was pretty high within the company. Like I said, this is a $1 billion company, and I manage their entire specialty team. Instead, without saying the company or what my position was, yeah. I managed a large group. What I was responsible for was a client's clientele of about $34 million a year in annual revenue.
3: But someone was stealing tens of millions of dollars.
6: Wow, and how did nobody flag that?
3: Because they were the ones.
4: Well, they know it, but this was a new division within their organization that they had no experience in beforehand.
3: Yeah.
4: And they were trying to bring technology to merge mechanical and technology in.
3: Yeah.
4: Then the product that they were using did not do what they're selling. It does not do what they're advertising selling to their customers.
3: Is this a company that gets contracts from the government?
4: It can. It does have some government contracts. Majority of them are all industrial.
5: So,
4: facility.
5: Okay. When you were going through your lawsuit and your lawyer, did it ever come up that a right to work state might have superseded like an NDA as far as you getting to work? Or?
3: That's what I heard. Yeah.
4: Yeah, the company is based out of another state, the corporate office.
3: Yeah.
4: And it is. This is just one of their corporate offices here. So it doesn't apply. Mm-hmm. Like this is still an ongoing situation. Like they're suing me now for their attorney's fees, which is going to force me and my wife to go into bankruptcy. Because they're suing me for all their attorney's fees, which right now are about $160,000 in attorney's fees.
5: God almighty, man.
3: Lord. So is the case is it in South Carolina or do you have to go all the way to Maryland?
4: I have to go all the way to Illinois.
3: Oh, Illinois. Okay.
5: Is this a Sarbanes-Oxley situation here? I mean, does that apply? Because it's got to be.
4: I don't know what that is.
5: There's got to be some kind of protection.
3: I don't either. I've been accredited by it for years. It's basically like OSHA, but for technical stuff.
5: Mm-hmm. Let me double check.
3: Trump may have abolished that.
4: I know this has ruined my family. Like right now, I have... I have no money to pay my mortgage, have my kids to eat. I mean, I've got three kids, and these people don't care whatsoever, and this is what I wanted to bring attention to. These corporate companies don't give a crap about anybody and individuals. They're only looking after their bottom dollar at the end of the day, and when I discovered this issue, I didn't bring it to any attention. Any kind of major problem. I was like, hey, okay, you guys aren't going to deal with it. It's just time for me to leave.
3: Yeah.
6: Fair enough.
3: Wow.
5: I don't even know.
4: And
3: I still am just in I struggle with it because I don't want you to give away too many details because it is a very litigious situation.
5: We can't go to court. I mean, we're doing this.
3: Yeah. Right. Yes. But I still don't understand where if you've signed an NDA, what are you defending, though?
6: Right.
3: I still have a hard time.
6: What did you disclose that you are...
4: I didn't disclose anything. They took me to court to keep me from working for the previous company. So I went to, the company that I left them for. So they held me to a work non-disclosure.
6: Oh, yeah.
4: As far as...

0: been able to work in the industry for the next 2 years.
1: So you know enough that, you know, you could go to the other company and damage them, I guess, if you wanted to.
0: That's what they're saying, yes. Yeah, and okay, I have no intent.
2: Okay.
0: I have no intent to do that. My dad actually still works for this company.
3: Jeez.
0: He actually reported into me, and since this has been going on, he wants to leave, but he's afraid that they're going to go after him next,
2: yeah.
0: or it would make it worse on me if he left.
1: Might go after him now.
2: How far is your dad away from retirement?
0: Not too far.
1: How can you still fight this? You talked about the money, the savings, the attorney's fees.
4: Yeah.
1: How are you still in it?
0: Oh, I've put a second mortgage on my home.
3: Don't go in debt.
0: Because I have no money. I've had to take loans out of my car, like title loans on mine and my wife's car, just to keep the bills going. Damn. To be able to pay my mortgage and feed my kids.
2: But what happens, I don't know the answer, I'm not leading you with this, but what happens if you literally run out of money? It sounds like this is what happens. What happens with the legal system then? Like, what would happen?
0: Corporate America wins. I have nothing. Like, so this is a true David versus Goliath situation.
2: So can you,
0: they have the millions of dollars, and I don't.
2: So you have no job right now, is that what you're saying?
3: Yeah.
2: Like, you're not working now because they're keeping you from working in that industry. So are you employed anywhere? Don't say
0: no. Right now I am trying to do something I've never done before in my life. And like I said, I've
2: male prostitution.
0: No, I'm doing some. I'm trying to do roof inspections, and I've never done. That's not my field of knowledge.
2: Oh Lord.
0: But just something right now where I can at least.
2: Yeah.
3: Yeah. Put some money in the bank.
0: Some kind of money in the bank.
2: I've kind of half-assed figured out who you're talking about here, and at the end of this call, I want to put you on hold with. I know somebody who works in that same, somewhat. If I'm right, the same kind of field that I'd probably get you in there.
3: Yeah, I think he needs to talk to some experts.
2: Yeah.
1: Hey, did your lawyer say anything about whistleblower protections, or does that apply to you in this situation?
0: It does. So that's the reason why I said I've contacted the Attorney General's office in there. I would have to prove that they took misappropriated government funds.
1: That's what I was going to ask.
0: At the moment, but I can't prove everything as far as that. Most of the stuff that I manage was all industrial facilities.
2: Right.
0: I know they do have government contracts, but everything I dealt with and I was privy to was all industrial facilities. Now they're saying that I could work for my attorney says that I possibly could work for a direct hire company, no third party. But until this is over, I can't work at all.
1: So that's where I got confused, because the Sarbanes-Oxley is
3: state though.
2: Yeah,
1: but the company's not in the state.
2: Well, they're
1: the one he's
0: the
1: fighting.
0: Company, They do have a corporate office here.
2: Yeah,
0: but the main corporate office is in Illinois.
2: Yeah, and this also, if, again, don't want to allude to it, but it's the same. I mean, this is a Fortune 500 company. Like, I mean, you fighting them is like David versus 5 million Goliaths. I mean, it's
0: absolutely,
2: it's virtually unheard of. Plus, they deal with like two of the biggest. Top 10 businesses in the country. So, like, they are...
0: Absolutely. And yeah, this company is dealing with... This company is contracts are... I mean, the major brand companies. Any food that you go into a convenience store or a shopping center or... they're dealing with that. Bottling companies or even car parts. I mean, they do everything from bottling to... injection molding. I mean, they're in everything.
1: So are you not at the point where you just want to cut the losses and just take the 2 years and get back into it later? Like, you got a second mortgage, man.
0: I mean, that's pretty much where I'm at now, because I don't have a dog in this fight. I can't continue to fight them. Right now, I'm just trying to keep my head above water. And it's that's the hard part. And that was the whole purpose of me coming on was, hey, be careful of what you sign, because I didn't know what all it entailed whenever I signed it. This was during COVID time frame.
2: Mm-hmm.
0: I've never had a company hold me to an NDA.

0: I've been in this as a mechanical engineer for the last 17 years, and I've never had a company do this. And like I said, this was during COVID time, and I had no HR representative to explain anything. I was just pretty much, hey, here's your packet and sign it. And
1: not that this is your fault, but your dad's got to wonder when the other shoe's going to drop, and maybe they try to come after him for, you know.
0: Oh, I'm sure once this is over, fine. Because right now, if they were to fire him now, it probably would be looked at as a retaliatorial thing, and he'd have a lawsuit.
2: Yeah.
0: So we're expecting that he's probably, once this is all said and done, he's probably, they're going to find a way to let him go. We're already prepared for that.
2: Well, hell, maybe we'll try to find him one too. Hold on 1 second for you, for us, sir. Hold on. That is dirty, dirty, dirty. And boy, the more you just look about stuff.
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1: Oh.
0: I don't know. That gets a little tricky when you get into that territory. But let me find out anyway what's going on with it.
1: Yeah.
0: They offer me a prize for a permanent post.
1: Write down the number.
0: Okay. Hang on a second, though.
2: Son of a bitch!
1: Dad, this sounds like this song. I'd love to ask Nathaniel, or maybe I could call him Nate. Like, did the movie Animal House perhaps? I mean, I feel the movie Animal House when I hear this song.
3: Inspiration.
1: I know, I love
3: definitely.
1: It. You need a pen?
0: No, I got a pen. I just don't have any GD paper.
1: Gosh darn it.
3: You want some of mine?
1: Here, I
0: have. GDM, I should have said.
1: I have some.
0: Excuse me. Well, I got some now. This is an odd looking
1: piece. You could
0: just
1: do fingers, too, if you didn't have such big fingers.
0: Well, I don't have that many fingers.
3: Oh,
0: I don't know if I should show you the prize first to tell you what it was for. I usually got a scrap paper in here.
1: Don't say the brand name, because then you're giving them
3: advertising.
0: Well, it's no brand name, but I have to tell you what it is.
1: Oh, okay.
0: It actually might be competition for you.
1: Well, then definitely don't say it.
3: Right?
0: You are a client, gale.com. So it was it was for ball deodorant. I don't know how else to tell you what it was. Deodorant for your nuts region, I think they would say.
1: You should already tell them that you already have Bowles McButter.
0: And I know.
3: Is that an antiperspirant?
1: It is a moisturizer for the
3: for
1: testicles
3: the
1: and inner thighs. It works great in the summer.
3: Oh, okay.
0: I said, okay, well, just let me see how much, you know.
1: Is it a story or a post?
0: Let's talk permanent post.
1: Permanent post.
0: So when they said permanent post, I'm like, okay, this might be some serious stuff. Let's see.
1: That's some stuff that I like. Jug's, you know, I mean, I hope she don't mind me seeing this, but Jug's wife, she's an influencer. Like, that's her job. And, yeah. Like, a lot of times it'll be just, like, up for, like, 48 hours, and you can delete mm-hmm. it. Or a story, which is only 24 hours.
0: I don't know how this works. I just now found out that you could type in your follower amount, and it gives you, like, a mini valuation of what you should at least get.
1: That's why it sucks your Facebook got hacked.
0: Yeah.
1: I was thinking about that too. The other day. I was like, God, Fatboy's number is very embarrassing.
0: Yeah.
1: Not embarrassing, probably embarrassing for you, because people are like, God, man, you've been on the radio 20 years and you only got like 400 followers.
0: I'm just telling you now.
1: Maybe it's 600.
0: I will never figure out the social media aspect of this job. It's too much.
1: It's what of this job. I think of just life.
0: Yeah, well, that in general, too. I got offered, I don't know if you can read this from here. Paige, what does that say?
1: Don't say it, though.
3: Do you want me to not say it or say it?
0: Well, I don't care if you say it.
3: Explain.
1: Oh, my God.
0: For a permanent post.
1: You should have laughed in their face.
0: One-time payment for a permanent post.
3: Shoot. Oh, no. Because you can collect commission off of things like that if you're an influencer.
1: Oh.
0: $20.
1: God bless, man.
0: $20.
3: Let me help you.
1: $20.
0: Yeah. I don't know if I want to keep up
1: with
0: that.
1: Don't let Paige help you. She'll turn you into like, she'll have you with a mohawk. You'll be riding like a minotaur.
0: Yeah. You know? I already feel like one.
1: I said tar.
3: No, he's adorable, though. You can get more than that.
1: You are adorable.
3: You are.
0: To get that, you have to cultivate this crap 24/7. I don't even like.
3: That is your monthly fee or your
0: permanent post, one-time payment, $20.
1: That's crazy.
3: That's not worth it.
0: Which, look, if I'm them, I'm trying to lowball too. But still.
1: See, the thing about that stuff is you.
3: I'd be careful with that.
1: This is what I don't. And
0: I ain't doing it.
1: Women don't seem to mind it, maybe. And if we have one here, I'll ask her. Paige, if you follow like a, you know, famous person or somewhat of note or whatever, and they're constantly like doing posts like that, does it not make you say like, why am I following you? Am I following you for commercials, or am I following you to get behind the scenes? Yep. What'd you eat for dinner last night? What movie theater are you at? Whose shoes are you wearing?
3: Yeah.
1: That kind of crap. I was thinking about that very thing, because to stay on the so-called algorithm, like you have to routinely post. And then I'm thinking, like, if I don't go any, like the last couple of days, you know, it ain't been crap going on just because, like, the weather sucks. I haven't been to the farm. Like, you know, I haven't been around the grandkids. Like, outside, I was thinking about this. Like, if I became an invalid or something, what would I post on social media?

0: media.
1: Your opinion.
2: It's like rolling around the house.
0: I mean,
1: political stuff.
0: And that's not to make fun of anybody, but I'm like, and I have my full capacities, but yet, but if there's nothing to post, there's nothing to post.
2: Yes, there's like, I got a buddy. Look, I realize I say it like this. I have somewhat of a public profile, but I got a buddy that don't. And he's always posted, hey, use my promo code for this, that, and the other. And I'm like, nobody knows who you are, really. Like, how are you making money off of this? You're it worth it?
1: You have your people, but you're trying to get the reach beyond. And that's the hardest thing, to keep your algorithm going for that.
2: And it changes so much. That's what everybody's got, a TikTok shop. And right. Jesus Christ.
1: And for me,
0: I'll never get on that. That would be too, that's too far to go. I won't add any new ones. I don't care.
2: It's maddening. It is too much. Even if you go look at lives and try to scroll, it is, because, you know, I like ball cards. Boom, ripping chips, tons and tons and tons.
1: And for me, I was locked out of my own account as administrator by people that hacked my other account.
0: Mm-hmm.
1: So I don't know what happened to it. Yeah, I just took it down.
0: I'm glad you interjected with that.
1: No, but I mean, it's serious, though, with your information. You don't want to give your, however they're going to send that money to you, you don't want to give them your banking information.
2: They didn't even offer me the product. Just 20 bucks.
0: See, that's the other thing. Like, I've done a handful of those things. And if you don't get the product yourself, like, then you don't even know what you're even promoting. Or it might be something you don't like.
2: Yeah. Right. I just let them rot, you know, instead of using
0: And you
2: stuff.
0: Know what? One of them I actually become a regular customer of. Because I was like, God, I like this. You know what I mean? Like, you sent me free stuff and paid me money, and they didn't even say it was permanent. They just said, make it was a, like, drink this and say what you think and be honest. It doesn't matter.
2: Oh, wow.
0: And that's what I got for that.
2: God almighty, man.
1: That's a little better.
2: Well, you got more followers, so they probably saw that.
0: Yeah, but, like, you should have told them people to...
1: That's still not a lot.
0: To eat your dinner.
1: When you can get commission, if you have a commission code, you get commission from the sales, like, say, 3% nationally. It's a lot more than that.
0: Right.
2: I hate being the guy that does that, too. Like, hey, go buy this and use my code. Like, hey, it's like I'm begging for money.
0: Well, see, that's, I don't, like, on my own, on Golly, like, on the social, I hate using my cell phone there because I feel like, I don't want people to make it look feel like I'm just trying to constantly sell them something. So I don't use my, but then people are like, you should use yourself more on there. It would add more credibility to it. I'm like, well, good God, I can't win.
3: 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You guys are great, man. You get me through the morning rush hour and everything. 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

Good Saturday morning to you. I'm Paige hanging out with you, and still to come, we got some Lenny Kravitz on the way, also Aerosmith. But right now, here's Linkin Park. 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
1: 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For today, sunny to partly cloudy skies, a very slight chance for an

Isolated late day shower or storm with highs up to 94. Clear tonight, lows in the mid-70s. And for Sunday, sunshine with a high of 93. I'm Michael Caron, 93.3 The Planet. Right now, it's 84.

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Black Sabbath Paranoid, and Geezer Butler from Black Sabbath. He went to check out No Doubt at the Sphere playing in Las Vegas, and he even posted a picture and put it on his social media with bassist Tony Cannell from No Doubt. Very cool. I wish I can go see No Doubt. Right now, here's Danzig. This is Mother. I'm Paige, hanging out with you. 93.3, The Planet Rock. Mother.

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10: 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For today, sunny to partly cloudy skies, a very slight chance for an isolated late-day shower or storm with highs up to 94. Clear tonight, lows in the mid-70s, and for Sunday, sunshine with a high of 93. I'm Michael Caron, 93.3 The Planet. Right now, 86 degrees.

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And coming up, some Weezer. And we are going to play that because we're celebrating the birthday of Rivers Cuomo. He's 56.

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That's Motley Crue, Dr. Feelgood, and I'll be playing some Tesla for you later this hour. And don't forget, the return of the Carnival of Sins tour comes to True Lion Amphitheater in Charlotte, August 17th. Motley Crue, Tesla, and Extreme. 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
1: 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Sunny to partly cloudy for this afternoon, a very slight chance for an isolated shower or storm late with highs up to 94. Clear tonight, lows in the mid-70s, and for Sunday, sunshine with a high of 93. I'm Michael Caron, 93.3 The Planet, currently 90 degrees.

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So the big movie out this weekend is Steven Spielberg's Disclosure Day. It's all about proof that aliens do exist. And Josh O'Connor and Colin Firth, Wyatt Russell, are a bunch of other people that are in the movie. And I think Mattman from the Rise Guys Morning Show is going to see it this weekend. So maybe they'll review it for you on Monday. Right now is Living Color on Paige on 93.3 The Planet.

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The return of the Carnival of Sins tour will be at True Line Amphitheater in Charlotte on August 17th. And it's a big deal for the band because it is the 20th anniversary of that iconic album. And it's also the 45th anniversary of the band. So they're out on this big 33-date Summer Arena Amphitheater tour

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1: It is funny you mention that. 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
2: Yeah. They're so good.
1: 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I can't really find any good ones. Like, I can make them, learn how to make them. 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
2: 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It's fatback, isn't it? 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
3: You get a little hog rendering in there. It might be good. You some big, thick sliced bacon and a lot of salt.
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I opened up a package from Rebecca from her company, Disorderly Conduct Closet, and it's custom-made jewelry pieces. And one is a beaded necklace with deep purple, and then I've got the Planet, Marcus King Band, Alice Cooper. Thank you so much, Rebecca. I really appreciate this. What a great present. I'll have to post them on our Facebook page. Right now, here's Stone Gordon. This is Fell on Black Days. I'm Paige in with you, 93.3 The Planet Rocks.

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Well, two in a row means two for the show. So here's the second song from AC/DC. 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

Flea and John Frusciante are working on some new music, and Flea says they're trying to catch a new magic groove together. So can't wait to hear what that sounds like. Right now, here's Judas Priest, Breaking the Law. I'm PJ with you, 93.3 The Planet Rocks.

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1: 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Sunny to partly cloudy for this afternoon, a very slight chance for an isolated shower or storm late with highs up to 94. Clear tonight, lows in the mid-70s, and for Sunday, sunshine with a high of 93. I'm Michael Caron, 93.3 The Planet. Currently, it's 88.

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It's been 100 days since Nancy Guthrie disappeared, so keep Savannah Guthrie and her family in your prayers, definitely, because volunteers are now searching for Nancy Guthrie in Mexico after they received a tip claiming that Nancy's remains are in an area close to the Mexican border with Arizona. Here's Bon Jovi, Living on a Prayer. I'm Paige with you, 93.3, The Planet Rocks.

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Katrina Planet rocks you Saturday afternoon on a hot one today. What's up, Stone Man? 800-774-0093. Hope you got some liquid around you today. Could be water, could be beverages, could be whatever, but we got your soundtrack right now with Nickelback. Never made-

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6: 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Sunny to partly cloudy for this afternoon, a very slight chance for an isolated shower or storm late with highs up to 94. Clear tonight, lows in the mid-70s, and for Sunday, sunshine with a high of 93. I'm Michael Caron, 93.3 The Planet, currently 90 degrees.

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Mike in Simpsonville this afternoon at 93.3 The Planet with Mike and the Stone Man. 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That means AC/DC as we power you up for Dad with an AI-powered inverter generator. 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Every time you hear AC/DC doubled up, two in a row means two for the show. 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

Sabbath to 93.3 The Planet Rocks with me, the Stone Man. NHL fans, you might be kind of hungry for this one. Does the Stanley Cup come through the Carolinas? We'll find out. That's tomorrow night's game. That's going to be the Hurricanes and the Golden Knights, 8 o'clock. The big one is going to be the NBA game tonight, 8:30. Do the Knicks do it? And, of course, more World Cup action as well. Love this time of year, man, especially World Cup for me.

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1: 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Sunny to partly cloudy for this afternoon, a very slight chance for an isolated shower or storm late with highs up to 94. Clear tonight, lows in the mid-70s, and for Sunday, sunshine with a high of 93. I'm Michael Caron, 93.3 The Planet. 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

headed out to California, Los Angeles specifically, SoFi Stadium for that big game yesterday, USA-Paraguay, 4-1. Good matches coming up for you this afternoon as well. Brazil-Monaco and then Haiti-Scotland. That's going to be tonight at 9 o'clock. My team, the UK, England, not playing until Wednesday. Going over to England right now with Def Leppard, 93.3 The Planet Rocks.

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In fact, just getting underway in Pocono, the Tricky Triangle.

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1: 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Mostly clear skies tonight with a low of 74. Sunday, rain showers and thunderstorms move in over the afternoon and evening. Mostly sunny skies through the afternoon with a high of 93. Gusty southwest winds. I'm meteorologist Bella Pittman on 93.3 The Planet. Right now, it's 90 degrees.
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1: Oh, where's the crust at, Nanny? And she's like, you didn't want that crust. And I was like, what? Like, it had mold on it. And I'm like, but you gave us the rest of it.
2: Oh, my God.
1: 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I was like, you're still in the bag with it, Nanny.
3: You know, that was a part of my restrictions one time. 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
2: Restriction for that?
3: 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I couldn't make my own sandwich.
1: Oh, we can see that didn't work.
3: 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I got it. It had three damn pieces of ham on it.
1: Look how you rebelled as an adult.
3: Yeah, I'm double meat now. Everywhere. How are you going to give me a sandwich with three pieces of meat on it?
1: Especially when it's budding.
2: Oh,
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3: they fold it, too. Like, you that got more bread than meat?
1: Paper thin meat.
2: I agree. You have to have at least three slices of that thin meat.
3: You got to have more.
1: Well, don't go to a nice restaurant and order a sandwich because you're literally getting bread and a little bit of meat.
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1: 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Mostly clear skies tonight with a low of 74. Sunday, rain showers and thunderstorms move in over the afternoon and evening. Mostly sunny skies through the afternoon with a high of 93. Gusty southwest winds. I'm meteorologist Bella Pittman on 93.3 The Planet. Right now, it's 93 degrees.

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Jave, The Wave has got two from AC/DC coming up in the 7 o'clock hour. What does that mean to you? You text the word DAD to 20357 when you hear two in a row. It means two for the show for AC/DC. See if we can get you set up with maybe a pair of tickets to go see AC/DC in concert. And the grand prize will power you up with a AI power inverter generator and also some P1 pit passes as well. 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So Jave, we'll have two from AC/DC in the 7 o'clock hour. I know it's been a while. 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
1: 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Mostly clear skies tonight with a low of 74. Sunday, rain showers and thunderstorms move in over the afternoon and evening. Mostly sunny skies through the afternoon with a high of 93. Gusty southwest winds. I'm meteorologist Bella Pittman on 93.3 The Planet. Right now, it's 91 degrees.
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See you in Charlotte on Saturday, July 11th. This is the first stop of the last leg of our Power Up Tour. Are you ready? We'll see you there.

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